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To kick off our night together, Kenny, Uncle Cracker on Texas Country, 99.5 The Wolf, I'm Vicky Ochoa. Did you miss the big news? Frisco King is looking for extras, and it could be you. I'll tell you all about the casting call next.

0: the shine in the new Taylor Sheridan Frisco King project. I'm Vicky Ocho on Texas Country 99.5 The Wolf. Yeah, they're looking for extras. And it could be you, y'all. Can you imagine sitting in a bar scene with the one and only Samuel L. Jackson? And they're doing a lot of filming across DFW in Dallas, Fort Worth, Granbury, Hazlitt. So if you want to apply to be an extra in Frisco King, you got to get your profile up and ready with some cute pictures of yourself at mycastingfile.com. They're looking for Middle Eastern background actors on June 29th. 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
12: A better life with Dr. Sanjay Gupta.
13: They say consistency is key, but sometimes you just got to switch it up. A new study out of Harvard School of Public Health found that varying your exercise routine could add years to your life. What exercise someone did didn't matter much. What did matter was that all the exercises together worked all the muscle groups in their body. Now, an added benefit to changing things up is it can help you push through the plateau effect. That's when your body gets so efficient at doing something that you actually stop getting better at it. And we know from previous research that specializing in any one sport at a young age can make someone actually more prone to injury. And as experts we talk to point out, even elite athletes switch up things with their workouts, making sure to target strength, cardio, flexibility, balance, and doing that every single week. I'm Dr. Sanjay Gupta, helping you live a better life.
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1: She comes to Oklahoma, and it's not like this now, but at first, she had to have felt like, where am I? What is this place? And the same with me. You know, I go to L.A., and it's like, what is this place? Like, how do I fit in here? And I would still feel that way if she wasn't there, you know? And I think the same thing with her when she comes to Oklahoma. It's just, that's what completes the journey for us. It's just as long as we're together, it really doesn't matter.

trip to Las Vegas, you got to make it a girl's weekend. I'm Vicky Ochoa on 99 by the Wolf. Yeah, we got you with flights, a two-night hotel stay, tickets to the show. 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
1: He's just so inspiring. 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

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We're hooking you up with the ultimate Outlaw Music Festival staycation experience. Tickets to see Willie Nelson and a hotel stay at the Omni Las Palinas. Let's get you hooked up. Coming up at 8:40 on The Wolf. Girl.

0: A Willie Nelson, Red, White, and You type of 4th of July weekend. We are hooking you up with the ultimate Outlaw Music Festival staycation experience. I'm Vicky Ochoa on Texas Country 99.5 The Wolf. 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
12: If, you know, George Strait and Garth Brooks still get excited about it, I don't think it ever gets old. 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There's nothing like that. It's impossible to describe other than it's just perfect and it's amazing.
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16: A better life with Dr. Sanjay Gupta.
17: There are lots of things you can measure to get an idea of how healthy you are at any given moment. Temperature, heart rate, blood pressure, just to name a few. But how about how healthy you will be and how long you're likely to live? According to a new study out of the University at Buffalo, two simple strength tests are pretty accurate at predicting longevity in older women. One is hand grip strength, and the other is how quickly people can stand up from a seated position without using their arms. By the way, I remember interviewing former President Jimmy Carter when he was quite old and being really impressed how he just popped out of the chair without using his arms. Not a lot of older people can actually do that. But I think the message here is that maintaining strength as you age is going to help you perform everyday activities, but also help you avoid injury and stay independent. I'm Dr. Sanjay Gupta, helping you live a better life.
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18: Our influences kind of run the gamut. 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So there's everything from country, you know, Alabama, to Motown. Trevor grew up in Detroit, so he had a lot of that. So there's a lot of pop, a lot of rock. I think Brad was a big Guns N' Roses fan. It runs the gamut, and I think you can kind of see that when you come see our show and hear our whole, like, body of work and all our songs. We cover all the bases, I think.

in Vegas, but not when you win a trip to see Luke Bryan and Jason Aldean on Us. I'm Vicky Ocho on 99 by the Wolf. Yeah, we're hooking you up with flights, a two-night hotel stay, and tickets to see Jason Aldean, Luke Bryan, and John Party and Chase Matthew. 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I can't.

0: Hey, y'all. 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
1: Jennifer from Arlington has a neighbor who she thinks is running an illegal business out of her apartment next door. 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

0: biggest names in soccer from all over the world are experiencing what we already know.
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0: Whoa. You see these rumors of Jelly Roll already dating another country artist? I'm Vicky Ocho on Texas Country 99.5 The Wolf. Not on Bunny XO's watch, y'all. She's speaking up and clearing up the rumors about her soon-to-be ex-husband, who he's dating, who he's not dating, and why she's excited for him to start dating. Check it out.
1: My husband is not with Jesse Murph. Absolutely. Kind of disgusting, guys. Like, love you guys for trying to put together the pieces, but that's a 20-year age gap, and that's just disrespectful. Yes. Jesse Murph is literally a couple years older than Bailey. Has my husband started dating? Yes, he has, and we're happy for him, and we will get to that. But other than that, no, he is not with Jesse Murph.
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3: 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Scotty McCreary is coming to town. He's going to be at Billy Bob's on the 27th. 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And then on July 11th, Big and Rich bring the party to Billy Bob's, Texas. And Jimmy Buffett's Coral Reefer Band is going to be at Dickie's Arena. 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
17: A better life with Dr. Sanjay Gupta.
18: A colleague of mine went to a meeting of the primetime seniors the other week. There are programs like this all over the country for people in their 60s, 70s, 80s, and beyond to stay active. It's not just something to keep older folks busy. It helps to keep their bodies in shape and their brains sharp. Showing up with a good attitude is a must, and research shows that having the right mindset actually does lead to better physical aging. So if you need some suggestions to boost your positivity, experts we talked to recommended focusing on goals, which can boost your confidence. Practice gratitude, they said. One of the seniors my colleague met told her that just waking up in the morning is, quote, better than the alternative. That's true. Focus on the things you can control. Diet and exercise, and very importantly, surround yourself with positive people, because that can be contagious. I'm Dr. Sanjay Gupta, helping you live a better life.
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1: When I decided to move, I was kind of running out of my lease in Boone, where I was no longer a student at the time. I decided to leave Boone, and I had just recently dropped out with 21 hours left to pursue music. And my parents have always been very supportive, and they don't make a ton of money. So they were like, you know, we obviously fully support, you know, you going out to Nashville and chasing your dream. But we also don't have the ability to kind of catch you if you fall.
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105 The Wolf. We're so Texas, we know the right way to say Waxahachie, Sachse, Pflugerville, Watauga, and Nevada.

Andrew McCollum on Texas Country 99.5 by the Wolf. I'm Vicky Ochoa. I literally had to silence my friend group chat because I am not caught up with Love Island or Dutton Ranch. I'm like, y'all, no spoiler alerts, please.

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Country, 99.5 The Wolf. I'm Vicky Ochoa. In case you missed the big news, Frisco King are looking for extras. And if you are wanting to dabble in the acting world, this may be your call. I'll tell you all about it next.

0: in the new Taylor Sheridan Frisco King project. I'm Vicky Ocho on Texas Country 99.5 The Wolf. Yeah, they're looking for extras. And it could be you, y'all. Can you imagine sitting in a bar scene with the one and only Samuel L. Jackson? And they're doing a lot of filming across DFW in Dallas, Fort Worth, Granbury, Hazlitt. 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
9: For more than a decade, the Environmental Working Group has put out a list of the so-called Dirty Dozen. These are the non-organic produce contaminated with the highest levels of pesticides. Well, this year, spinach topped the list, followed by kale, collard, mustard greens, strawberries, grapes, nectarines, peaches, cherries, apples, blackberries, pears, potatoes, and blueberries. Now, all these fruits and vegetables are part of a healthy diet, so no one is saying you shouldn't eat them. Point is, though, you could consider buying these items organic if and when you can, and then taking extra care when you wash them. The FDA recommends rinsing all fruits and vegetables, even the ones that are organic, under running water that is slightly warmer than room temperature. Don't use soap, bleach, or any fancy produce washes. I'm Dr. Sanjay Gupta, helping you live a better life.
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I'm Vicky Ochoa. 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

you gotta admit, Dylan Scott got the best beard in the game, y'all. I'm Vicky Ochoa on Texas Country 99.5 by the Wolf. I need someone to check in on Bailey Zimmerman, our friend, doing some disrespectful things on some native land out in New Mexico and being hit with a felony charge. Well, now he's speaking up and he's telling his side of the story. Let's hear what he has to say next on the Wolf.

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0: Definitely in a huge hot mess, being hit with a felony charge, y'all. I'm Vicky Ochoa on Texas Country 99.5 The Wolf. I mean, it's all over the internet how Bailey Zimmerman destroyed a bougie hotel room on native land and is being hit with a felony charge for causing $16,000 in damages. It's like, boy, what are you doing? He did release a letter of an apology to the Pueblo Sandia and everyone involved in the situation. He said he never meant for any of this to come across as disrespectful. He's truly sorry for his actions and says that he's thankful for the opportunity that was given to him to perform on native land. He's taking full responsibility, full accountability, and says he's sorry to anyone that feels hurt or disrespected. Bailey Zimmerman, I say you take out your fancy Black American Express card, charge it like 3 times to the damages, and I think that should say you are truly sorry.
1: It's not often you can see a living legend, and in Texas country, that's exactly what Willie Nelson is.
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13: During the Houston Rodeo, it sold out 73,000 people. Lifetime goal of mine to play that thing. We finally do it. Second song, I slip down to a knee, pop right back up, never missed a beat.
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17: Colleague of mine went to a meeting of the primetime seniors the other week. There are programs like this all over the country for people in their 60s, 70s, 80s, and beyond to stay active. It's not just something to keep older folks busy. It helps to keep their bodies in shape and their brains sharp. Showing up with a good attitude is a must, and research shows that having the right mindset actually does lead to better physical aging. So if you need some suggestions to boost your positivity, experts we talked to recommended focusing on goals, which can boost your confidence. Practice gratitude, they said. One of the seniors my colleague met told her that just waking up in the morning is, quote, better than the alternative. That's true. Focus on the things you can control. Diet and exercise. And very importantly, surround yourself with positive people, because that can be contagious. I'm Dr. Sanjay Gupta, helping you live a better life.
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you got to see Luke Bryan and Jason Aldean together taking over Vegas. Yeah, we got you with the VIP trip. Let's get you hooked up tomorrow morning at 8:10 when you wake up with the Wolf. Yeah.

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Baboons on Texas Country 99 by the Wolf. I'm Vicky Ochoa. Please tell me I'm not the only one that thinks it's so weird that Bunny XO is confirming and denying Jelly Roll's dating rumors. Hear about it next.

0: y'all. I gotta find me a hobby because I am too invested into this Jelly Roll, Bunny XO, divorce, gossip, drama, cheesement. Ah, I'm Vicky Ochoa on Texas Country 99.5 The Wolf. Like, I seriously need to turn off the internet after seeing how Bunny XO is addressing all these Jelly Roll dating rumors and how she's talking so, like, happy that her soon-to-be ex-husband is dating again and heading back into the world, excited to see him, like, date other women. Like, y'all were married for 10 years. What really went down in that marriage? Check out what she has to say about Jelly Roll and his dating life.
1: My husband is not with Jesse Murph. Absolutely. Kind of disgusting, guys. Like, love you guys for trying to put together the pieces, but that's a 20-year age gap, and that's just disrespectful. Yes. Jesse Murph is literally a couple years older than Bailey. Has my husband started dating? Yes, he has, and we're happy for him, and we will get to that. But other than that, no, he is not with Jesse Murph.
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13: For decades, the prevailing wisdom for someone who's had a heart attack has been to put them on beta blockers for the rest of their life. But new research suggests that might not be necessary, and that the benefits of these medications probably taper off after a year or two. On the whole, and for the average person, beta blockers are very safe and very effective. But, as with any medication, they can come with a cost. A financial one, and also potential side effects. We're talking about things like fatigue, dizziness, dry mouth, dry eyes. I want to be clear when I say that you absolutely should talk to your doctor before starting or stopping any medication. Point is, if you're years out from a heart attack and you're in otherwise good health, you might want to ask your doctor about discontinuing beta blockers. You want to, of course, keep up a healthy lifestyle, diet, exercise, and sleep. I'm Dr. Sanjay Gupta, helping you live a better life.
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0: three-star Matthew Ramsey of Old Dominion runs down their influences.
1: Our influences kind of run the gamut. There's a lot of us in the band, and we listen to all kinds of different stuff. So there's everything from country, you know, Alabama, to Motown. Trevor grew up in Detroit, so he had a lot of that. So there's a lot of pop, a lot of rock. I think Brad was a big Guns N' Roses fan. It runs the gamut, and I think you can kind of see that when you come see our show and hear our whole, like, body of work and all our songs. We cover all the bases, I think.

0: 99 by the Wolf. Oh, I just have a feeling you are going to be next to win Dan and Shay tickets. I do. Tomorrow, Tara and Ryan have your next chance to win tickets to see Dan and Shay this October at 9:40 when you wake up with the Wolf.
1: Lipstick letter across the mirror this morning. Said goodbye, baby. You left without one.

0: Hey, y'all. It's Tara and Ryan from the Wake Up with the Wolves show.
1: Jennifer from Arlington has a neighbor who she thinks is running an illegal business out of her apartment next door. Would it be wrong if she reported what she's seen? 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

on Texas Country, 99.5 by the Wolf on Vicky Ochoa. I really need somebody to check in on our guy, Bailey Zimmerman. Yeah, you see that he's facing felony charges after causing $16,000 worth of damage to a hotel room? Well, Bailey Zimmerman is speaking now. Let's hear his side of the story next.

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0: got to show some love to our late night truck drivers, our late night hustlers, our late night delivery drivers. I appreciate you for howling with your girl tonight on Texas Country 99 by the Wolf. I'm Vicky Ochoa. I feel so bad for our friend Bailey Zimmerman. I really do. He got caught up doing some dumb things on some native land out in New Mexico, and now they're pressing charges against him. He basically caused $16,000 worth of damage to this bougie resort out in New Mexico, and they're coming for him, y'all. They really are. They're trying to press some felony charges against him. He did release an apology note to the Pueblo of Sandia, apologizing to the resort, the casino. He said he never meant for anything disrespectful to happen. He appreciates the hospitality, the community, and the opportunity he was given to perform on native land. He said he takes full accountability for everything that happened, and he's truly sorry for anybody that he hurt or disrespect. You know what, Bailey, go ahead and charge it double to the card, because that was real messed up, son.
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23: A better life with Dr. Sanjay Gupta.
24: Osteoporosis affects millions of people in the United States and around the world. It's a disease that basically causes someone's bones to become weak, brittle, and porous, which can increase their risk of fractures. Now, the good news here is there are things you can do other than, or in addition to, taking medications to prevent fractures before it's too late. One is to up your intake of calcium and vitamin D. You also want to eat more protein. One functional medicine dietitian told us that that helps build muscle, and if you're building muscle strength, then you are also building bone strength. You want to be mindful of your workouts. The best ways to build bone density, one therapist told us, are going to be resistance exercises like lifting weights, and also exercises that make your bones take a bit of an impact, such as jumping or even running, just loading the bones a little bit more. I'm Dr. Sanjay Gupta, helping you live a better life.
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30: 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Texas Country, 99.5 The Wolf.

first official week of summer. Not too brutal, right? I'm Vicky Ochoa on 99.5 The Wolf. Please tell me you are loving all this summer ween content on TikTok and Instagram. Yeah, I'm trying to convince my bestie to have a summer ween pool party. Like, I need one of these jack-o'-lantern cheeseburgers.

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I'm ready for Team USA to take on Turkey tomorrow out in LA. Match starts at 9. Where are we watching the game at? Where are we drinking? Where are we eating at? If you need some recommendation, your girl got you with the best places to watch the World Cup next on The Wolf.

0: love me some Lady A, especially American Honey tonight on Texas Country 99.5 The Wolf. I'm Vicky Ochoa. Okay, Team USA, make us proud tomorrow. Our Team USA is taking on Turkey in LA. 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
16: By age 35, 2/3 of American men will experience some degree of noticeable hair loss. And by age 50, about 85% of men will have significantly thinning hair. That's according to the American Hair Loss Association. Now, one dermatologist explained that hair loss can either be genetic where it can be triggered by stress, illness, surgery, medications, major life events. No matter the cause, a lot of men, understandably, are frustrated by hair loss because it seems like a loss of control. You can take great care of your scalp by all sorts of expensive lotions and potions, but that might not matter. There are some tried and true medications that might work, like minoxidil or finasteride. But another solution is just shaving it off, and I've heard more and more how liberating this can be for a lot of guys. That's the ultimate control of their appearance. I'm Dr. Sanjay Gupta, helping you live a better life.
3: Country star Miranda Lambert really loves her fans at shows. In fact, she can even get overwhelmed by it.
7: They sing every word to every song, not just singles, you know, album cuts, and it's just a feeling of, wow, this is why I do this in the first place. I mean, it takes you back to the first time that you're on stage for four people singing over beer bottles, but then you're like, wow, I've come to this, and people really know me and know my music, and I don't know, it just sometimes overwhelms me.
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1: Yeah, that was one of the things, like, before, you know, anybody even really knew who I was. 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And the first time I met him, I met his mom as well. And I remember her telling me, like, yeah, we knew about you before, you know, anybody else, because somebody hit him up whenever I put Getting You Home on YouTube. And she listened to it and then showed Chris. Now just getting the right one and whatever, and just, it's surreal.
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0: Hey, y'all, it's Taryn Ryan from the Wake Up with the Wolves show. We want to send you to Viva Las Vegas to see Jason Aldean, Luke Bryan, and John Party.
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Parker McCollum is Texas Country 99 by the Wolf on Vicky Ochoa. We finally get a look into Riley Green's DMs. Yep, it's going down in the DM. Riley Green edition. What he shares with us, it's not surprising, but it's good. Here next on the Wolf.

0: Wait a minute. There's football in June and July?
1: Yep, although it's a different kind of football.
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0: Oh, I got something special for my lovey-doveys tonight for my lovebirds. Get ready for Ella Langley, Riley Green, You Look Like You Love Me. Coming up in 6 minutes, I'm Vicky Ochoa on Texas Country 99.5 by the Wolf. I love how Riley Green is giving us a peek into his DMs. You know it's flooded. And you know there's some funny things, naughty things. So I'm like, what is this type of things? And he talks about the weirdest DM he's received.
1: The weirdest DM? Oh, gosh, I probably can't say. Well, I always get those where people feel like they've been talking to me for years and like we're engaged to be married and we're, you know, we've got a life together somewhere. And it's the internet's a scary place. Be careful out there, okay?
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13: Yeah, that was one of the things, like, before, you know, anybody even really knew who I was. I just kept covering his songs, and I wanted him to notice me so bad. And the first time I met him, I met his mom as well. And I remember her telling me, like, yeah, we knew about you before, you know, anybody else. Because somebody hit him up whenever I put Getting You Home on YouTube. And she listened to it and then showed Chris. Now just getting to write with him whenever, and just, it's surreal.
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15: You know, summer is a great time to re-examine how much time your kids are spending on social media, along with what they are seeing and who they are engaging with. Ask them how the posts in their feed make them feel. These apps are built to be addictive, so kids, all of us in fact, will keep coming back for more, even when we are made to feel worse. It's bizarre. You might need to help your son or daughter reset their algorithm by unfollowing certain accounts and following or interacting with more positive ones. They might need suggestions of other healthier things to do, or to see you leading the way by example and putting your own phone away. In the run-up to bedtime, everyone's phone should go away, no questions asked. And if you need some help sort of, I guess, resetting expectations, try engaging parents of your kids' friends for a more coordinated effort. I'm Dr. Sanjay Gupta, helping you live a better life.
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1: I'm very happy to be the first woman to have a bar on Broadway. And my friend and designer, Farrah Queen from Oklahoma, came and helped me put my stamp on this place because I really wanted to make sure that it had some girl vibes and obviously a rhinestone saddle because everyone needs one of those. 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

0: Texas Country, 99.5 The Wolf. I wish you a good night, y'all. It's Vicky Ochoa rolling on now. Yeah, my bed and my pillow are calling my name. You feel me? I'm back tomorrow, 7 o'clock, with tickets to see Big and Rich.
1: I was all but 22, I think, at the time. I'd been out on the road, lonely at night. And it'd been a while.

riding the back roads, going to barbecue cook-offs, watching high school football. That's Texas. 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

0: 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It's Tara and Ryan from the Wake Up with the Wolves show.
1: Jennifer from Arlington has a neighbor who she thinks is running an illegal business out of her apartment next door. 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I know.

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6: A Better Life with Dr. Sanjay Gupta.
7: Osteoporosis affects millions of people in the United States and around the world. It's a disease that basically causes someone's bones to become weak, brittle, and porous, which can increase the risk of fractures. Now, the good news here is there are things you can do other than, or in addition to, taking medications to prevent fractures before it's too late. One is to up your intake of calcium and vitamin D. You also want to eat more protein. One functional medicine dietitian told us that that helps build muscle, and if you're building muscle strength, then you are also building bone strength. You want to be mindful of your workouts. The best ways to build bone density, one therapist told us, are going to be resistance exercises like lifting weights, and also exercises that make your bones take a bit of an impact, such as jumping or even running, just loading the bones a little bit more. I'm Dr. Sanjay Gupta, helping you live a better life.
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12: 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And she said, "Honey, do you want some of my perfume?" 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
18: 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Sometimes you don't always know what they mean, but there's some great words in there. Hotel California is a good example. I don't know totally what that's about, but, you know, on a dark desert highway, you know, it's just, you see everything they're saying.

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6: 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And it's just a feeling of, wow, this is why I do this in the first place. I mean, it takes you back to the first time that you're on stage for four people singing over beer bottles. But then you're like, wow, I've come to this and people really know me and know my music. And I don't know, it just sometimes overwhelms me.

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11: A better life with Dr. Sanjay Gupta.
12: There are lots of things you can measure to get an idea of how healthy you are at any given moment. Temperature, heart rate, blood pressure, just to name a few. But how about how healthy you will be and how long you're likely to live? According to a new study out of the University at Buffalo, two simple strength tests are pretty accurate at predicting longevity in older women. One is hand grip strength, and the other is how quickly people can stand up from a seated position without using their arms. By the way, I remember interviewing former President Jimmy Carter when he was quite old and being really impressed how he just popped out of the chair without using his arms. Not a lot of older people can actually do that. But I think the message here is that maintaining strength as you age is going to help you perform everyday activities, but also help you avoid injury and stay independent. I'm Dr. Sanjay Gupta, helping you live a better life.
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0: Hey, y'all, it's Taryn Ryan from the Wake Up with the Wolves show. 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
1: 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You think about great pop songs that you love. Sometimes you don't always know what they mean, but there's some great words in there. Hotel California is a good example. I don't know totally what that's about, but, you know, on a dark desert highway, you know, it's just, you see everything they're saying.
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0: Hey, y'all, it's Taryn Ryan from the Wake Up with the Wolves show. 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

0: The biggest names in soccer from all over the world are experiencing what we already know.
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0: y'all. It's Tara and Ryan from the Wake Up with the Wolves show.
1: Jennifer from Arlington has a neighbor who she thinks is running an illegal business out of her apartment next door. 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

0: Country star Miranda Lambert talks about her new Nashville restaurant, Casa Rosa.
1: I'm very happy to be the first woman to have a bar on Broadway. 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
9: In Dallas, westbound 30 at Ferguson, there's an accident blocking the left lane. Traffic is moving slow through the immediate area, but not a major delay there. And then in Sanger, on northbound 35 at Bells Road, a crash here has the right lane and exit blocked. And this is causing a little bit of a delay, just a minute or two if you're heading that way. I'm Junior Caruso on 99.5 The Wolf.
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0: whether you call it soccer or football, we're just glad it's here.
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0: 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The Wolf, it is the Wake Up with the Wolf show with Tara and Ryan.
1: All right, it's time now for Ryan's Court. Trisha from Argyle has a very interesting situation she needs our help on. So she says, hey, Tara and Ryan, I'm trying to decide whether I'm being reasonable or turning into one of those people on the Nextdoor app. So my family recently took a two-week vacation, but before we left, one of my coworkers suggested her 20-year-old daughter stay at her house to watch our pets and water our plants. She seemed nice, college student. However, when we got home, my husband went to the garage and immediately noticed something strange. Our giant Sam's Club snack stash looked like it had been hit by a pack of dogs. Boxes of granola bars, gone. Juice boxes, almost wiped out. So I texted her. Her response? Oh yeah, LOL. I helped myself and meant to replace everything, but forgot. Then we discovered she also borrowed a few things from inside her house, a blow dryer, a couple wine glasses, nothing huge, but enough that we had to ask for them back. To her credit, she returned them immediately. But now my husband's not very happy. He wants me to tell my coworker exactly why we will never hire her daughter to house it for us ever again. I'm wanting to know if I'm wrong for wanting to go along with it and tell the coworker what happened.
2: So when my son was three, we had a teenage girl that used to babysit him, and she just destroyed the food in the house. She goes to everything. So one night we hit it, and when my son knew about it, and he said, my mom and dad hid all the food from you this time. Well, her dad asked me about it, and I'm like, yeah, your little food dozer wrecks my grocery bill every time she comes over.
1: So it got back around to the parents. Did it happen again?
2: Well, she never babysat it for us. She was married.
0: Sure she was.
1: Ryan's Court, what do you think of Jer?
3: I personally think the wine glasses is a little weird, but I otherwise don't think eating their food is wrong. Personally, from a college student, when I helped it, I don't really... You kind of think you're supposed to help yourself if you are staying at their house for,
0: yeah,
3: I guess, said 2 whole weeks.
0: If you come and stay at my house, especially 2 weeks, I want you to make yourself at home. And look, she probably had a party. My only thing would be just, I don't want your dumb friends in my beds. If you have friends over, sleep on the couch. Do not get in my bed.
1: Ryan's Court, what do you think about this case?
4: Even though she did take the other stuff, she brought it back immediately when they asked. And as long as, you know, she might be a little bit of a kleptomaniac, but she didn't, like, you know, steal it.
0: Look, but at the end of the day, the husband doesn't have to go to work every single day with that coworker like Trisha does. Does she really want her to go die on this mountain and then have to be there where it's all awkward? She's in college. She's old enough to have the conversation with her.
1: Right.
0: You don't tell on her to her mommy.
1: But do you think the mom's going to wonder why her daughter won't get hired again down the line?
0: Well,
1: that'll get awkward.
0: That's better than going, your daughter ate our food and she took our wine glasses.
1: Okay. I hear your arguments, everyone, about cutting her slack for being a college student and all these things. But look, we're in the real world here.
0: Really?
1: And I got to rule in Trisha's favor because, darling, if somebody hires your daughter to house it, she leaves with half the pantry and a couple wine glasses. Mama probably needs to know about it. That girl wasn't watching the house. She was shopping at it. If you don't tell the coworker, that young lady's liable to keep treating every house-sitting job like an all-you-can-eat buffet, and I simply cannot sign up on that. Case closed, Tara. Case closed.
0: Whatever.
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1: In Dallas, westbound 30 at Ferguson, there's an accident blocking the left lane. Traffic is moving slow through the immediate area, but not a major delay there. And then in Sanger on northbound 35 at Bells Road, a crash here has the right lane and exit blocked. And this is causing a little bit of a delay, just a minute or two if you're heading that way. I'm Junior Caruso on 99.5 The Wolf.
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12: Our influences kind of run the gamut. There's a lot of us in the band, and we listen to all kinds of different stuff. So there's everything from country, you know, Alabama, to Motown. Trevor grew up in Detroit, so he had a lot of that. So there's a lot of pop, a lot of rock. I think Brad was a big Guns N' Roses fan. It runs the gamut, and I think you can kind of see that when you come see our show and hear our whole like body of work and all our songs. We cover all the bases, I think.
13: A better life with Dr. Sanjay Gupta.
14: They say consistency is key, but sometimes you just got to switch it up. A new study out of Harvard School of Public Health found that varying your exercise routine could add years to your life. What exercise someone did didn't matter much. What did matter was that all the exercises together worked all the muscle groups in their body. Now, an added benefit to changing things up is it can help you push through the plateau effect. That's when your body gets so efficient at doing something that you actually stop getting better at it. And we know from previous research that specializing in any one sport at a young age can make someone actually more prone to injury. And as experts we talk to point out, even elite athletes switch up things with their workouts, making sure to target strength, cardio, flexibility, balance, and doing that every single week. I'm Dr. Sanjay Gupta, helping you live a better life.
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0: my lease in Boone, where I was no longer a student at the time. I decided to leave Boone, and I had just recently dropped out with 21 hours left to pursue music. And my parents have always been very supportive, and they don't make a ton of money. So they were like, you know, we obviously fully support, you know, you going out to Nashville and chasing your dream. But we also don't have the ability to kind of catch you if you fall.
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0: Missouri, Kent, Texas Country, 99.5 The Wolf. It is Wake Up with the Wolf Show with Tara and Ryan. 5:52, it's World Cup Day, baby. Not only are Japan and Sweden taking each other on tonight, do you think there's any fans that are awake, or do you think they're still awake? And then they'll take a nap for tonight's game, 6 o'clock. Traffic alert for those of you that aren't into this, but you're in that area. Traffic alert. However, Meet Church Matt said traffic pretty manageable over there.
1: He went to the World Cup game earlier this week when Lionel Messi was playing with Argentina. Yeah, he said, in Arlington tonight, maybe it won't be bad.
0: Yeah, and USA takes on Turkey, who has not won a game, Turkey.
1: Oh, that's
0: U.S.
1: right.
0: Has won both games. Turkey's won none.
1: They're saying the U.S. team may rest some players tonight because it's not a must win. We'll see. I don't know.
0: However, Japan, Sweden, that is a must win.
1: Yeah, that's a playoff,
0: man.
1: That's
0: like a Super Bowl kind of situation.
1: Big deal. By the way, I just want to mention this. To celebrate this game tonight, we're going to do something a little special coming up at 8:50 this morning.
0: Ooh, okay. And I'll just leave, special.
1: Drop that right there.
0: All right. Something very exciting happened yesterday, and I'm excited because, you know, I want to be on the Bucky's sign writing committee. I don't know how we get on that committee.
1: They're genius.
0: But you know, the Bucky's sign writers have probably been up all night after this happened. Dolly opened her truck stop, and sweet, precious Dolly Parton, the salt of the earth, one of our favorite people on this show, took a little jab at Bucky's.
1: Oh?
0: Took a little
1: jab. Going
0: jabby.
1: After the Beaver?
0: Yeah, hold on.
2: I'm sure some might be wondering why I wanted a truck stop. Well, I couldn't leave it to Beavers.
0: Dolly couldn't leave it to Beavers. So I think that if they're smart, they have the billboards up by Saturday at the latest. You know that they have to make some sort of reference.
1: Dolly's billboards or?
0: No, the Bucky's folks.
1: To Dolly, yeah, right.
0: Leave it to Beavers. What do you think she's talking about?
2: Well, I'm sure some might be wondering why I wanted to talk about. Well, I couldn't leave it to Beavers.
0: And you know that they're going to be all over this. So.
1: I can see them putting up one that says, "Hello, Dolly."
0: Oh, that's smart. Hello. Look at you, see? So maybe we should just go on our Facebook page and people can go write submissions for the Bucky's signs to respond to Dolly's
1: Leave
0: It to Beavers. And you know what? I love Saucy Dolly. It's pretty cute, right?
1: Saucy, salty Dolly.
0: I couldn't leave it to Beavers.
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0: I love you, Dolly Parton, even when you take shots at our Bucky's.
1: Oh, my gosh, yes. They love it, too, over there, Bucky's. You know they do.
0: Oh, my gosh, yes.
1: Okay. Coming up, it's the battle of the best things that we've seen here all day. If you're new here to the show, we battle it out to make you smile. Terry, you have a thing that you're going to share, the best
0: thing
1: you've seen.
0: Mine's going to make you hungry.
1: Okay. Mm-hmm. And mine, you know, a lot of us here at the station thought you were the best at this in the world, Tara.
0: Me?
1: Yes, but looks like you finally have some competition in this area. Explain what it is next at 6:10 on the Wolf.
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9: In Dallas, southbound 35 at Ewing, an accident's blocking two right lanes and traffic is backed up in the area. Just a minor delay, though, nothing to avoid. And then in Fort Worth on northbound 35W, seeing some slow-moving traffic between Rosedale and the 287 Decatur cutoff. There's a little less than a 10-minute delay traveling that stretch of roadway. I'm Junior Caruso on 99.5 The Wolf.
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12: This is Fox 4 meteorologist Allie Toriano. Partly to mostly sunny, very hot, humid, and windy today with highs near 96. Winds stay elevated overnight, lows only dropping into the mid and upper 70s. And for tomorrow, more the same with highs near 97. I'm Fox 4's Allie Toriano on 99.5 The Wolf.
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0: 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It's a Wake Up with a Wolf show with Tara and Ryan.
1: All right, Tara, a lot of us here at the radio station thought you were the best in the world at this.
0: Okay.
1: Looks like you finally have some competition. I will explain.
0: Great. And, more competition for me. Just what I need.
1: It's going to make you smile, too. The battle of the best things we've seen all day. Best thing I've seen, for sure. Two songs away. 99.5 The Wolf. Shania.

0: Country 99.5 The Wolf. It's a Wake Up with the Wolf show with Tara and Ryan. I'm still in my Luke Combs obsession era. Like, I can't turn him off.
1: He's good.
0: I love him and that song. Dang, so great. It's Wake Up with the Wolf show with Tara and Ryan. Good morning, y'all. It is 6:08 for your Thursday. At 8:10 this morning, we're going to give you the chance to win a flyaway to Viva Las Vegas to see Jason Aldean, Luke Bryan, and even John Party is going to be there. And you know, when you go to Vegas, you can say it. Ain't no party like a John Party party, because a John Party party don't stop.
1: You got a party.
0: All right, it's time for Battle of the Best Things We've Seen All Day. And there is no way, Ryan Fox, that you can beat me today, because...
2: Okay. Huh? Dog, hot dog, hot bacon and dog. Now we got ears, it's time for cheers.
1: Why? Text me back that one.
0: Yeah, so how can I lose with Mickey Mouse and all of the friends in my corner? So you're going to love this story, and I'm going to try to make it through it. You are not allowed to tell this story because you couldn't.
1: Okay.
0: The Rangers Boomstick hot dog is one of the top ballpark snacks,
1: yes,
0: according to the Wiener League ratings. Sorry. I didn't know this was a thing.
1: What
0: the Wiener League ratings, they evaluate each team's signature hot dog based on...
1: length?
0: Yes.
1: Yeah?
0: Okay. Length, uh-huh. Price per inch, toppings, napkin necessity, and creativity. Now, the Rangers Boomstick hot dog came in ninth.
1: How is that? It's a 24-incher.
0: I don't know. They're
1: two feet
0: the
1: long.
0: Wiener League rankings. This I didn't rank this. This was the Wiener League rankings.
1: I think they need a recount with the Wiener folks over there. They don't know what they're looking at.
0: And this is the best thing, because I'm just going to sit here and let Ryan go straight back to the eighth grade locker room. But yes, banked on length, price per inch, toppings, and napkin necessity. Congratulations to the Rangers Boomstick hot dog. Your length didn't win,
1: no,
0: but it got you close.
1: You're number one in our hearts.
0: You're
1: right there
0: on the edge. You almost got him.
1: My best thing here today. Tara, a lot of us here at the station thought you were the best at this in the world.
0: Okay.
1: Looks like you have some competition now. Enter one Joseph Baitup, an AC repairman from Australia, who has now landed the Guinness World Record for being the world's loudest person.
3: I've been winning some town crying competitions.
1: Yes, that's right. And this is him doing his thing right here. Go ahead. Hit it.
4: My ladies and gentlemen, welcome to Canberra. Oh, yay! Oh, yay! Oh, yay!
0: I'm nowhere close to that loud.
1: He said he had to say the word now over and over again.
0: Just now?
1: His voice now? Was shot. Yes, he tried seven times, finally got the record. Because the backstory is, other people say it, you can hear Tara coming down the hall when she's
0: okay, but
1: walking.
0: I would just like to say that when I speak, I don't blow my voice out. So does it count, the world record, if you have to blow your voice out in order to win it?
1: Oh, I sense some jealousy here. There really is
0: jealous,
1: a rivalry.
0: Just saying that I am loud and it doesn't hurt my voice to be loud. Just saying.
1: Joseph, don't worry. She ain't coming for your record, bro. You're safe.
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0: Fox.
6: What
0: does he say? Hooyay, hooyay. What is he saying?
1: Hooyay. Town crier, Tara. You would have been a great town crier back in the day.
0: I have very good voice projection. It's true.
1: Yesterday on the show, we talked about this giraffe, Gracie, that had been found down in the hill country if you're going missing. Well, we have another update to this saga. And you're not going to believe this. 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
7: In North Richardson Hills, eastbound North Loop 820, a wreck blocks the right lane at Boulevard 26. That has you stop and go from Roof Snow Drive, and there is close to a five-minute delay. Then in Sanger, northbound 35 at Rector Road, an accident blocks the right lane. The exit is also blocked. Use caution and expect a delay traveling through the area. I'm Junior Caruso on 99.5 The Wolf.
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12: A Better Life with Dr. Sanjay Gupta.
13: There are lots of things you can measure to get an idea of how healthy you are at any given moment. Temperature, heart rate, blood pressure, just to name a few. But how about how healthy you will be and how long you're likely to live? According to a new study out of the University at Buffalo, two simple strength tests are pretty accurate at predicting longevity in older women. One is hand grip strength, and the other is how quickly people can stand up from a seated position without using their arms. By the way, I remember interviewing former President Jimmy Carter when he was quite old and being really impressed how he just popped out of the chair without using his arms. Not a lot of older people can actually do that. But I think the message here is that maintaining strength as you age is going to help you perform everyday activities, but also help you avoid injury and stay independent. I'm Dr. Sanjay Gupta, helping you live a better life.
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0: 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Our high 95. Right now it's 78 in Texas country.
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0: Morgan Wallen, Texas Country, 99.5 The Wolf. Happy Thursday. It's the Wake Up with The Wolf show with Tara and Ryan.
1: Talked about this on the show yesterday. Gracie the giraffe down in the hill country going missing. And then the update was that Gracie was found. Now we have another update, Tara.
0: Another update.
1: On Gracie the giraffe, yes.
0: Okay.
1: And you got to hear this, 6 minutes away, 99.5 The Wolf.

0: Shaboozy on Texas Country 99.5. The Wolf. It's a Wake Up with the Wolf show with Tara and Ryan. 6:30 for your Thursday. Traffic alert. 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
1: Oh.
0: Japan and Sweden at Dallas AT&T Stadium.
2: Right.
0: This evening, 6 p.m. So I would expect that area to be hustling and bustling. If you're over there, but you're not there for World Cup, you might want to avoid the irritation and just avoid that area.
1: Yes.
0: Although, I got to tell you, this is the fourth match of nine that we're having. I think at some point we need to immerse ourselves. We don't have tickets because we don't have that money.
1: Not bougie.
0: But immerse ourselves in that whole scene down there just for fun.
1: Yeah, I'd like to go down there and just see it. Just see the fans and all of that because it looks like they're really enjoying themselves. Yeah, it'll be fun today. All right, time now for Lone Star Lowdown. We'll tell you what's going on around town and around Texas. Yesterday on the show, let me start with this first. Frisco King. I think it's finally been filming in Frisco.
0: Oh, hey, they found Frisco finally.
1: With Samuel L. Jackson, it's the Taylor Sheridan show. He plays a hitman in the show. And looks like yesterday they were filming in Hazlitt. They'll be there again today, too. Tomorrow in Southlake, they're back there.
0: Okay, because it really should be called Southlake King. That's when they've been doing most of this. Now, since he plays a hitman, at some point are they going to be having him eating a burger just like for the old school bit?
1: Are you talking about, what is that, Pulp Fiction?
0: Yes.
1: Oh, Tara.
0: That's a tasty burger. Oh, come on.
1: He's trying to move on from that.
0: I know, but Taylor Sheridan's got a good sense of humor. I bet at some point he'll bites into a burger. Easter egg.
1: A couple more things I wanted to say. SMU, they're looking for SMU frat guys for next week. I don't know. I guess they're filming over there again. They've been filming there a while. Anyway, Legacy Casting on Facebook, if you'd like to be a part of that.
0: Do they actually have to go to SMU, or they just want them to pretend to be SMUs? That's fraternity boys.
1: Well, if you look like a frat guy, I'm sure they'll take it. They'll throw an SMU shirt on you, right? Okay. Also, yesterday on the show, we talked about this giraffe, Gracie the giraffe.
0: Yes, they found her, right? She's home.
1: Well, that's what came out yesterday. They found the giraffe. No, the giraffe is still missing, Tara.
0: What?
1: Yeah,
0: Yes. We have celebratory music on. Now I'm a little worried about Gracie.
1: Gracie's a little three-year-old giraffe. There's still a $5,000 reward out. But yeah, people were posting these AI-generated sightings.
0: Oh, no. But don't do that. That's someone. Oh.
1: By the way, I thought this giraffe was gone and missing for just a few days. Been missing for 2 weeks.
0: She's 3 years old, but she's like.
1: You can turn the music up again,
0: Bob. Well, but she's missing.
1: The owner, the manager of Cedar Hollow Ranch, says, don't worry, though, about Gracie going hungry or getting dehydrated. She's used to foraging for all kinds of leaves and things.
0: So he's not worried. We're not worried. But if he's worried, then hug. Well, I mean, how do you lose a giraffe?
1: I don't know how you lose a giraffe. And also, by the way, when you find it, do you put it in your car? And how do you bring the back of the truck? How do you bring it? How do you deliver it back?
0: I don't know Gracie, and I don't know the etiquette.
1: Oh, it didn't.
0: Maybe she prefers a pickup truck. Does she sit down in the pickup truck?
1: All I know is
0: how do you go under power lines?
1: Right. It didn't end well for the giraffe in the Hangover at the end. Remember that?
0: Ryan.
1: The trailer. Stanley. Portman.
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1: I don't know what's going on
0: Gracie's
1: with Gracie.
0: Gracie's going to be fine. So you think someone's keeping them in her backyard?
1: Got to be, right?
0: Yeah. Look, if you look and your neighbor's got a giraffe in their backyard, it's probably Gracie. You probably need to call somebody.
1: Probably so.
0: You know, when there's a stray dog.
1: Oh, my Lord. A country star who's been going through a rough patch lately is deciding to pay it forward. You got to hear who it is and what he's doing for one of his fans. 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
11: In North Richland Hills, eastbound North Loop 820, a wreck blocks the right lane at Boulevard 26. That has you stop and go from Roof Snow Drive, and there is close to a 5-minute delay. Then in Sanger, northbound 35 at Rector Road, an accident blocks the right lane. The exit is also blocked. Use caution and expect a delay traveling through the area. I'm Junior Caruso on 99.5 The Wolf.
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14: Yeah, I want to make this one even bigger and also want to make it something that I really enjoy doing because I'm getting to a place now where, you know, I'm not living a life and then going on tours. This is my life, and I want to try to enjoy it and hopefully make this something that I'll do for the rest of my life.
15: A Better Life with Dr. Sanjay Gupta.
16: For decades, the prevailing wisdom for someone who's had a heart attack has been to put them on beta blockers for the rest of their life. But new research suggests that might not be necessary, and that the benefits of these medications probably taper off after a year or two. On the whole, and for the average person, beta blockers are very safe and very effective. But, as with any medication, they can come with a cost. A financial one, and also potential side effects. We're talking about things like fatigue, dizziness, dry mouth, dry eyes. I want to be clear when I say that you absolutely should talk to your doctor before starting or stopping any medication. Point is, if you're years out from a heart attack and you're in otherwise good health, you might want to ask your doctor about discontinuing beta blockers. You want to, of course, keep up a healthy lifestyle, diet, exercise, and sleep. I'm Dr. Sanjay Gupta, helping you live a better life.
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0: 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It's Wake Up with the Wolf Show with Tara and Ryan. Good morning, Thursday, y'all.
1: Celebrity Scoop is coming up. A country star has been going through a little bit of a rough patch lately. Is deciding to pay it forward. Wait to hear what this guy's doing for one of his fans, too. Two songs away, 99.5 The Wolf.

0: Wait a minute. There's football in June and July?
1: Yep, although it's a different kind of football.
0: Welcoming the soccer world to DFW.
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0: Chris Young on Texas Country, 99.5 The Wolf. It's Wake Up with the Wolf show with Tara and Ryan. It's Thursday, 6:51. Going to be steamy hot again today. Don't let the clouds fool you.
1: Okay.
0: If you are in from Japan or Sweden, welcome. Thank you for waking up with the Wolf.
1: Stay hydrated. Yeah, stay hydrated, guys.
0: It's time for Celebrity Scoop, and Ryan is obsessed with all things Taylor and Travis wedding that's allegedly coming up on the 3rd. Cool, I think it's good they're getting married, but like, you think they're going to get married at Madison Square Garden? I think that's to throw us off the scent of where the real wedding is. Now they've requested for the streets in that area to be closed down.
1: Yes, they've got permits now for hundreds of people around Madison Square Garden.
0: Okay, but here's the point. Why you want to make everybody in the city that's just living their life mad by closing down streets? I mean, that's a little much. Why not have it somewhere where you don't have to do that?
1: Maybe they're going to be closed anyway because it is July 4th weekend. Possibly,
0: all right, so
1: right?
0: Since you're totally obsessed with this wedding thing, we got a little details leaked. You know who George Kittle is? He's like the Fabio of the 49ers. He's a tight end.
1: He's a tight end from Tight End University
0: with
1: Travis.
0: The long blonde hair that he needs to cut. Anyway, he and Travis Kelce are buddies, and he was asked what wedding gift he's going to get them.
1: Oh.
2: They said absolutely no gifts, but I was thinking, Travis for some reason likes old coins, so I might get him an old coin.
0: So I'm that person too. You say no gifts, I'm probably just going to make a donation in your name to let you know. But
1: yeah,
0: he likes coins, but that's not really a wedding gift, Travis Kitt. It's for the, I mean... George.
1: Is Travis Kelce an 80-year-old man? Why is he collecting old coins? I don't understand.
0: Not? What do you collect?
1: Well, hats. I think that's a little more...
0: Hats.
1: Not judging. Whatever gets me the invite, I'll bring you a coin. I'll put it that way.
0: Oh, you want to go to their wedding?
1: Yes.
0: Hold on, Taylor's on the phone. Oh, sorry. You just missed the list.
1: Oh, my Lord. Okay, so this guy's been through a bit of a rough time.
3: You ain't nothing but a liar.
0: Yeah, going to the Big D and Don't Mean Dallas.
1: Yeah, with Bunny XO. And look, you've probably seen this everywhere. And I don't know what the deal is with this, but he came out to... they're putting everything out on the table. I'll say that.
4: All right, y'all. I told you I was going to give you all the piping hot tea about the divorce. I know y'all been waiting. Y'all been waiting. You ready for it?
1: It's on, apparently, Bunny XO's podcast. She's on a video with him. And I know you're a little shaken by all that. But
0: I love Jelly Roll. We met him. He's a really, really nice guy. And he does a lot. But
1: yeah.
0: They're kind of mocking divorce a little bit.
1: You think so?
0: And being someone who's been, I mean, it's been years and I'm over it, but it is a very painful thing to go through at the time. And them being all like, I know you want to know all about our divorce. Go watch Bunnies.
1: It does seem like they're trying to get clicks on that. But
0: yeah, I'm glad they're getting along, but it's like you're making fun of something that is really painful for a lot of people.
1: I see that. Look. I'm going to cut him slack for this reason, because he always comes back around. He's the Jelly Roll we know. And at a recent show, he decided to set up one of his fans who just announced they've been sober for a few years.
0: Oh, good.
1: A fan that comes to a lot of his shows. He decided to do this.
4: Thank you for running around with me all these years. And in fact, do me a favor, Bean or somebody, make sure this is the last concert she ever buys a ticket to. You will never buy another ticket to one of my shows.
0: Oh.
4: I got your back forever, Miss Orlandria.
0: That's nice.
1: See, now
0: I
1: it's
0: like
1: all
0: that.
1: Better.
0: It is, but let's not make... I mean, if you're going through a divorce right now and you hear them mocking it, just know I'm not trying to.
1: You're just saying something should be
0: think about
1: private.
0: Think about these things.
1: Okay.
0: Think about it's a very painful thing for most people. I'm thrilled they're getting along, and I think more people should.
1: True,
0: but it's also a very painful thing. So it's like, hey, I know y'all want the tea on our divorce. Woohoo!
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0: Yippee!
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0: I mean, and by the way, you will get to the point where you feel that way about your divorce.
1: Yes.
0: You will be like, yep. What? But
1: they're
0: when you're not there.
1: There
0: yet, yeah. Okay. Fair enough.
1: There apparently. Okay. Come up. It is Ryan's court. 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
0: Oh, no.
1: She wants to know if it would be the wrong move to report what she's seen. Sound off. 888-787-1995. 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
20: 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It's the first word is playing guitar. 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
22: 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These are the non-organic produce contaminated with the highest levels of pesticides. Well, this year, spinach topped the list, followed by kale, collard, mustard greens, strawberries, grapes, nectarines, peaches, cherries, apples, blackberries, pears, potatoes, and blueberries. Now, all these fruits and vegetables are part of a healthy diet, so no one is saying you shouldn't eat them. Point is, though, you could consider buying these items organic if and when you can, and then taking extra care when you wash them. The FDA recommends rinsing all fruits and vegetables, even the ones that are organic, under running water that is slightly warmer than room temperature. Don't use soap, bleach, or any fancy produce washes. I'm Dr. Sanjay Gupta, helping you live a better life.
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1: In Richardson on southbound 75, an accident at Spring Valley has the left lane and the HOV lane is also blocked. This is causing a 15-minute delay from Campbell. And then in Arlington, eastbound 20, the off-ramp to 287 is partially blocked by an accident. Traffic is moving slow from Mansfield Highway, about a 5 to 6 minute delay. I'm Junior Caruso on 99.5 The Wolf.
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2: This is Fox 4 meteorologist Allie Toriano. Partly to mostly sunny, very hot, humid, and windy today with highs near 96. Winds stay elevated overnight, lows only dropping into the mid and upper 70s. And for tomorrow, more the same with highs near 97. I'm Fox 4's Allie Toriano on 99.5 The Wolf.
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0: 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Good morning, y'all. It's a Wake Up with the Wolf show with Tara and Judge Ryan.
1: Yep, new Ryan's court. Jennifer from Arlington has a neighbor who she thinks is running an illegal business out of her apartment.
0: Oh, my.
1: She wants to know if it would be the wrong move to report what she has seen. Maybe you've been in this situation. 888-787-1995. Call and sound off. Now,

0: 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It is a Wake Up with the Wolf show with Tara and Judge Ryan.
1: Yes, Ryan's Court is on. 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And let's hit

0: This DM has come to us from Jennifer a few months ago. She says, Tara and Ryan, I moved into a pretty nice apartment complex here in Arlington. Nothing fancy, but clean and safe and quiet. Or at least I thought it was. I'm going to keep this family friendly, but a few weeks after moving in, another resident casually informed me that the woman living directly across from me was allegedly running a very unusual home-based business.
1: Okay.
0: At first, I ignored it. But then I started noticing things. Every day, different gentlemen arriving and leaving constantly. Steady stream of strangers coming in and out at all hours.
1: So Tupperware.
0: Sure.
1: Okay.
0: And because her apartment is directly across from mine, every time I leave for work or come home, it feels like I'm walking through a revolving door of random people I've never seen before. Mm. The thing that really bothers me, I've overheard her making arrangements on her phone, giving the gate code to complete strangers. So I'm wondering what happens when one of those guys gets confused or knocks on my door or something worse happens. The other thing worrying me is retaliation if I tell on them. So I'm just wondering, am I wrong for wanting to report what I have seen?
2: Is this neighbor's business bothering you? Is it affecting your life? Or if it's not, mind your business. If it is, then yes, absolutely say something.
1: Right, like if it's bringing shady people around, then yeah, that's affecting you. Otherwise, eh.
0: But she's worried about retaliation, possibly.
2: I mean, there's other neighbors. She's probably not going to know who it is.
1: That's valid. Valid point. Well, since the neighbor can't take the Tupperware to the gate and meet the clients, I'm thinking maybe, yeah.
0: Tell?
1: Yeah.
0: Or no, or don't? Oh, okay.
1: I mean,
0: you're not worried about it coming back on her? Because it...
1: I think if a Tupperware client gets confused, that's puts you in more danger than the Tupperware client saleswoman getting caught selling her Tupperware at her location.
0: Okay. So I would be worried about, like, I would have probably have to move out if I told on them. I would feel like somehow they would know it was me and they would say something and I would come after me for it. That's just
1: okay.
0: me. But I don't know. What do you think she should do here in this situation? What would you do? Hmm. Maybe you've been in this situation. Jennifer from Arlington. Is she wrong? Would it be the wrong move to report what she's seen going in the apartment next door? 888-787-1995. Maybe we have some Tupperware salespeople
1: Quite
0: out there.
1: Quite a predicament.
0: That's next at 7:30 on Louisville. Hold on.
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5: In Richardson on southbound 75 in Spring Valley, there's an accident that has traffic getting by just on the right shoulder. This has caused a backup all the way to Renner. It's taken drivers close to an hour to get through the area. Then in Fort Worth on eastbound North Loop 820, there's a crash at 35W. This blocks the right lane and traffic is stop and go from Saginaw Main. About a 5-minute delay there. I'm Junior Caruso on 99.5 The Wolf.
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7: For years, we've been talking about both the positive and negative effects of being on social media. And I would say, by and large, for older adults, social media is net positive. Not all positive, but net positive. Helps them keep in touch with friends and stay social. But for younger people, social media use, especially heavy use, tends to be net negative. In fact, according to this year's World Happiness Report, youth who use social media more than 5 hours a day reported a lower level of well-being. And researchers who study this sort of thing found that many teens wish these platforms didn't even exist, and yet they can't seem to stop using them. Experts we talked to largely suggested two things. Ideally, along with your friend group, take some time offline. Also, try to recurate your algorithm so it shows you posts that'll make you feel good. I'm Dr. Sanjay Gupta, helping you live a better life.
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0: Ella Langley on Texas Country 99.5 The Wolf. It's a Wake Up with the Wolf show with Tara and Judge Ryan.
1: We're trying to help out Jennifer from Arlington this morning. She says she has a neighbor who is allegedly running an illegal business out of her apartment with men coming and going. She's handing out the security gate code. She wants to know if it'd be the wrong move to report it.
2: I think she should not be a Karen and just let it be. I mean, if it's really not affecting you in any way, you know, or you're not being hurt, then let it go.
1: That's the way a lot of people would handle it, just mind their own business. What do you think? 888-787-1995. 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

0: The Wolf. It is the Wake Up and the Wolf show. It's Tara and Judge Ryan.
1: Ryan's Court is on here, and we are helping out Jennifer from Arlington this morning. She sent us this DM. She's very concerned. So a few weeks ago, she moved into an apartment. And after she moved in, another resident casually informed her that the woman living directly across from her is allegedly running an unusual home-based business.
0: Mm-hmm.
1: There's apparently different men arriving and leaving constantly. Tara, you believe they're selling what now?
0: Probably Tupperware. I'm sure that's what it is.
1: That's
0: some sort of Tupperware or something like that.
1: I hear that's back in. Yeah, that's probably a good thing. She wants to know if she's wrong for thinking about reporting this. She's worried about retaliation and all of these things. What do you think? Should she turn them in?
2: No.
1: You're not worried about it?
2: Not worried at all, because she's not the only one that's giving out that gay code to the apartment complex. She's just focused on that one person because she lives across the hall from her.
0: Good morning, Ryan's Court. What do you think?
3: I think that person should sit out at the front door with a camera.
0: Ooh. Oh, in case she wants to share the Tupperware purchaser's pictures. That's interesting. I feel like she's really asking for retaliation if she does that, though.
1: Yeah, you're like, here I am. Look what I'm doing. I'm videoing your every move.
0: There might be some guys buying Tupperware that doesn't want their wives to know until they let them know themselves.
1: Until they deliver the present.
0: Yes.
1: Got it.
0: So, yeah.
1: It's a very complicated situation. I definitely feel her pain. I remember living in an apartment not too long ago, and you would see things, and do you say something? Do you not say something? But I'm going to rule in Jennifer's favor this morning. I think she should totally tell the authorities about this, because if your neighbor's apartment has more traffic than I-35 on a Friday afternoon, and she's handing out the cake code, the security code, like free samples at Costco, you're not wrong for being concerned. You're renting an apartment, not a front row seat for an episode of Cops. I mean, people, they borrow a cup of sugar every now and then. Not a whole bag of it all the time, if you know what I mean. Way too much going on over there. Super shady. Case closed.
0: But the sugar fits in the Tupperware container.
1: Point.
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1: 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All right. Coming up here on the show, big news has come down about a hit TV show filming here in DFW. 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
7: In Arlington, there's a wreck on the westbound side of 20 near 820. The left lane is blocked and traffic is stop and go from Kelly Elliott. There is a 10-minute delay. Wreck on southbound 75 at Spring Valley cleared and all lanes are open. Traffic is still stop and go from Park Boulevard with over a 30-minute delay left over. I'm Junior Caruso on 99.5 The Wolf.
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19: There are lots of things you can measure to get an idea of how healthy you are at any given moment. Temperature, heart rate, blood pressure, just to name a few. But how about how healthy you will be and how long you're likely to live? According to a new study out of the University at Buffalo, two simple strength tests are pretty accurate at predicting longevity in older women. One is hand grip strength, and the other is how quickly people can stand up from a seated position without using their arms. By the way, I remember interviewing former President Jimmy Carter when he was quite old and being really impressed how he just popped out of the chair without using his arms. Not a lot of older people can actually do that. But I think the message here is that maintaining strength as you age is going to help you perform everyday activities, but also help you avoid injury and stay independent. I'm Dr. Sanjay Gupta, helping you live a better life.
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21: 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There's nothing like that. It's impossible to describe other than it's just perfect and it's amazing.
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0: 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Just start drinking the water now. Puffy clouds are high 95. Right now, it's 78 in Texas country.
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1: Bailey Zimmerman on Texas Country 99.5 The Wolf. Good morning. It's a Wake Up with the Wolf show with Tara and Ryan.
2: Lone Star Lowdown. Things going on around town and around Texas. And big news has come out about a hit TV show filming here in DFW. I have a good feeling you're going to like this.
1: Okay.
2: 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Here's Mark Chestnut.

0: Justin Moore on Texas Country 99.5 The Wolf. It's a Wake Up with the Wolf show with Tara and Ryan. 7:50. Make sure you're here at 8:10. We got a chance for you to win a flyaway to see Jason Aldean, Luke Bryan, John Party, all in Viva Las Vegas.
1: Yes.
0: That is coming up at 8:10 when you wake up with your Wolf.
2: Very nice. All right, it's time for the Lone Star Lowdown. Things going on around town and around Texas. And I know when you saw this news, Tara, you were so giddy you couldn't contain yourself.
0: My head's looking about to explode. One of my top five all-time favorite shows is Friday Night Lights.
2: Yes.
0: We watch it every single summer at my house. Every summer.
2: That's what I said. This is the one that you like sit down. I can't rewatch a show like that. I see
0: it once.
2: I'm done with
0: it. It's so good and you catch something every time. Plus, I'm obsessed with Tim Riggins. How many Tim Riggins t-shirts do I have?
2: You want to know? Yes.
0: I have four. Love me some
2: like
0: Tim Riggins.
2: Like with his face on it?
0: No, like different sayings and stuff. You see, you didn't watch the show, so you don't get the greatness.
3: Texas forever.
0: Yes.
3: Texas forever.
0: Plus, the greatness of Brad Leland is on there. He plays Buddy Garrity. He's a Red Raider, Texas
2: Tech. This is one with Michael B. Jordan in it, too.
0: Yeah, well, he's in there in a couple seasons later, yes, but he is no Tim Riggins. Matt Saracen, Coach Taylor. Okay. Oh, my gosh, I'm so excited.
2: What's happening?
0: Well, they're coming. They're doing a 20th anniversary tour, and they're going to be at one of the, we don't know yet, Alamo Draft Houses. The cast.
2: Here in town?
0: Yes.
2: Oh, my gosh.
0: On July 9th. That's all I know. I've signed up for ticket announcements, and as soon as I can find out, I'll let you guys know. Because, look, if you know, you know. We love this show. I know you've never watched it. If you watched it, you would love it. It's really good. And then Jess Plemons is on there. He's from Dallas as well. He plays Langley Clark.
2: He's married to Kirsten Dunst.
0: He is.
2: Yes.
0: And, of course, Lila Garrity. You should watch it just for Lila Garrity.
2: Jesse Plemons was great in Breaking Bad. Okay, yeah, I could probably... Or, Better Call Saul, I guess, is what he was in. All right, so...
0: But as soon as I know, I'll let y'all know, because I think we should all go. I mean, it's part of Texas culture. The fact that you're a Texan and you haven't seen it may mean you're not... I might need your card. Give me your Texas card.
2: Don't do that.
0: Don't pass it over. It's under review.
2: Okay. Also, a show that's filmed in Texas, filming here as we speak, Dutton Ranch, Tara.
4: Welcome to Texas, honey.
0: Thank you, darling.
2: It's Cole and Rip, and this is good news. So the actors who play Oriana and Carter on the show were sitting down, and they revealed some news, Tara.
5: Will there be a season two of Dutton Ranch?
6: Yes!
0: Yes!
6: Yes, right? We can say that now, right?
4: I'll say it.
2: You can say it.
0: You said it, and so now we know.
2: It's out now.
0: So good, y'all.
2: I don't know. Have you seen the last episode yet?
0: No, and you're not going to do a spoiler alert either.
2: I'm not, but I'm surprised there's actually two more episodes left this season. The season one finale of Dutton Ranch is
0: on.
2: Can
0: you be careful? Because sometimes you do a spoiler alert and don't realize you are.
2: I'm not going to spoil anything. Friday, July 3rd is the season finale. I just will say this. I'm surprised there's two more episodes because the last one was a crazy cliffhanger.
0: Okay.
2: Something big happened to one of the main characters. I'm not going to say what or who.
0: And I thought, enough.
2: And I turned to Amber and I said, no, I turned to Amber and I said, that's got to be the season finale, right? She says, oh, it has to be. So I'm excited that there's actually going to be one tomorrow and there's going to be another one. But then, and Tara, a second season of Dutton Ranch. You get to see more Cole Hauser, Tara.
4: Welcome to Texas, honey.
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0: All right. 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
13: In Arlington, westbound 20 at 820, there's an accident block in the left lane that has you stop and go from Kelly Elliott Road, and there is a 20-minute delay getting through the area. Then in Addison, on the southbound side of the tollway, there's a crash at Trinity Mills. This is block of the right lane, causing a 2 to 3 minute delay from Haverwood Lane. I'm Junior Caruso on 99.5 The Wolf.
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26: A better life with Dr. Sanjay Gupta.
27: By age 35, two-thirds of American men will experience some degree of noticeable hair loss. And by age 50, about 85% of men will have significantly thinning hair. That's according to the American Hair Loss Association. Now, one dermatologist explained that hair loss can either be genetic or it can be triggered by stress, illness, surgery, medications, major life events. No matter the cause, a lot of men, understandably, are frustrated by hair loss because it seems like a loss of control. You can take great care of your scalp by all sorts of expensive lotions and potions, but that might not matter. There are some tried and true medications that might work, like minoxidil or finasteride. But another solution is just shaving it off, and I've heard more and more how liberating this can be for a lot of guys. That's the ultimate control of their appearance. I'm Dr. Sanjay Gupta, helping you live a better life.
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28: This is Fox 4 meteorologist Allie Toriano. Partly to mostly sunny, very hot, humid, and windy today with highs near 96. Winds stay elevated overnight, lows only dropping into the mid and upper 70s. And for tomorrow, more the same with highs near 97. I'm Fox 4's Allie Toriano on 99.5 The Wolf.
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0: 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Good morning. So wake up at The Wolf Show with Tara and Ryan.
1: Tara, you and I are both parents. I don't know about you. Sometimes I have these moments as a dad I don't see coming to the moment they happen.
0: All
1: and
0: the
1: when
0: time.
1: They do, it catches me off guard, okay. I guess I should say. It happened twice last week on vacation. I'm going to share that. Maybe you can relate. 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

0: Florida Georgia Line, Texas Country, 99.5 The Wolf. It is the Wake Up with the Wolf Show with Tara and Ryan. Good morning. It's 8:09. We want to get you on a flyaway to see Jason Aldean, Luke Bryan, John Party, all in Las Vegas. A two-night hotel stay, flights, tickets to the show. Text the national keyword, TOWN, T-O-W-N, TOWN, to 95819 for your chance to win.
1: You ever have those moments in life that catch you so off guard, you find yourself getting emotional, like almost out of nowhere?
0: Yeah, you mentioned that it was about parenting, and I watching my girls handle my dad's passing with so much sweetness and so much maturity has almost been transcendent, if that makes any sense. Like, God's so present in it, but to see them and the way they're managing, you know, their grief and that it has blown my mind. Like, in the best way possible. Like, I've never been more proud of them ever, and he would have been so proud of them, too.
1: It's like you're seeing them grow up before your eyes.
0: Yes.
1: Those moments like that, I just get, like, so we were on vacation in Colorado last week, and I don't know if I told you this or not, but we went fly fishing when we were there. We hired a guide because I don't have any idea how to do that.
0: Sure. Was Brad Pitt there? Isn't that the one where they're in the water and the river runs through it?
1: Oh, yeah, with the Robert Redford?
0: Yeah.
1: So you get in the waders, you get in the middle of the river. We had such a blast. We all caught a little trout or two. Landon's was huge. I don't know how he pulled that off. But after we were done, I was sitting on the porch of the Airbnb looking through the photos. And for some reason, when I saw a certain picture of my 11-year-old, of Liam, he looked older.
0: Yeah.
1: I don't know. He was smiling, was holding a fishing. It almost like took me about 10 years into the future, like I was looking back on him being a kid.
0: Yes.
1: And I started to cry. And and then the next day we went hiking, and Landon, who's 8 years old, from Ask an 8 year old, of course.
2: It's Landon with Ask an 8 year old.
1: So we're walking, and all of a sudden he walks up to me and he extends his hand. He wants me to hold his hand. Now, I have a 13 year old and 11 year old. They don't hold hands anymore. It's been a long time. And the fact that he still wanted to do that, I almost started bawling right there. And then when I was there on the porch looking at the photos, I saw that again, and it's a picture from behind. Amber took a photo, and it's just him holding my hand. We're walking. I lose it in moments like that.
0: Yeah. But the thing I love for you, and you're like this as a parent anyway, you're so present in that moment that you're noticing those things, which truly is how my father lived every second of his life, which is why he was so amazing. But to know that you were so present that you stopped in that moment and looked at your child that had that moment, that's magic. Like, that's when we talk about how great it is to be a parent or to love someone like that, to have those present moments, which is, God, because look at you right now. I mean, that was last week, and I feel it for you. And I think that's one of those moments where you're a parent and you get caught up in all the rigmarole, but when you stop and you have that moment with your kid and you see them, and that's the thing. You want them to grow up and go out and be independent, but you're like, you could slow it down a little bit, but to be able to picture them doing that, I love this for you.
1: It's being grateful, it's gratitude, but also it's a little sad, but I thought maybe, you know, we could open phones here. Maybe you've gone through something like this recently where, you know, something happened and it made you cry. It could have been a good cry.
0: Yeah. It is a good cry, but a bad cry, but a good cry, but a bad cry.
1: 888-787-1995.
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7: Fort Worth is still dealing with a crash on the southbound side of 35W at Meacham Boulevard. It's blocking the left lane. Some good news, though. Drivers are getting by pretty easy. Only a minute or two delay from Western Center Boulevard. And in Dallas, on the northbound side of 35 at Saner, the right side of the express lanes is blocked due to construction, and that has traffic moving at a stop-and-go pace. I'm Junior Caruso on 99.5 The Wolf.
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22: Colleague of mine went to a meeting of the primetime seniors the other week. There are programs like this all over the country for people in their 60s, 70s, 80s, and beyond to stay active. It's not just something to keep older folks busy. It helps to keep their bodies in shape and their brains sharp. Showing up with a good attitude is a must, and research shows that having the right mindset actually does lead to better physical aging. So if you need some suggestions to boost your positivity, experts we talked to recommended focusing on goals, which can boost your confidence. Practice gratitude, they said. One of the seniors my colleague met told her that just waking up in the morning is, quote, better than the alternative. That's true. Focus on the things you can control. Diet and exercise, and very importantly, surround yourself with positive people, because that can be contagious. I'm Dr. Sanjay Gupta, helping you live a better life.
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1: I was all but 22, I think, at the time. I'd been out on the road, lonely at night. And it'd been a while

was down at a local beer joint with a few of the guys, with this cute little country girl called mine. And boy, let me tell you, she was the prettiest thing I'd ever seen in a pair of boots. Well, she walked right up to me, handed me a beer, gave me a look like, let's get out of here.

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1: 888-787-1995. What's that parenting moment, that mom or dad moment that made you cry recently?
2: Good morning, Tara. Ron, I had a video pop up on my memory day for yesterday, and it was 11 years ago that my daughter was looking up at the stars and seeing two bright ones, and she goes, "That bright one's yours, Daddy, and that little one's mine."
0: Oh.
2: And we'll always be shining.
0: Oh, gosh. Dad.
1: And it takes you back to that moment, and now you're bawling.
2: Yeah. It's got me crying again now.
1: Oh, I hear you, man.
0: What are you trying to do to me today, Ryan? Stop it.

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0: Shaboozy and Jelly Roll on Texas Country 99.5 The Wolf. It's a Wake Up with the Wolf show with Taryn Ryan. Coming up at 9:40, we're going to send you to see Dan and Shay at Dos Equis Pavilion in October.
1: That's going to be a fun show. Most certainly, Tyler Hubbard going to be at that too. Okay, this morning, asking the question, what's that parenting moment, that mom or dad moment? Because Terry, you're a parent, I'm a parent. That mom or dad moment, and this happens, it just comes out of nowhere and just made you cry. Mine was, we were on vacation last week, and we go hiking, and Landon from Ask an 8-Year-Old was walking along beside me, and he extends his hand to me.
0: Well, you better take every single one of those you get.
1: Yeah, and I've got older kids, and I know it goes away fast, and I was so grateful that he's still in that phase.
0: Yes.
1: Because I thought it had passed. Mm-hmm. And when I realized it hadn't, I started to tear up. I got emotional. And luckily, Amber was walking behind us. And as a great wife does, she took out the phone, took a photo of it.
0: Yes.
1: So then I got to see the photo later. I'll post it on our full Facebook page. But when I saw it later, I cried again.
0: Yeah.
1: Just seeing the picture from behind of him and I holding hands walking, you know, in the mountains. It's, and I know you go through these too. It's just,
0: Well, like I said to you earlier, watching my girls, the way that they have so gracefully and maturely handled the passing of my father I don't know if proud of them is, because they can crumble if they want to. It's just been such a beautiful thing to see. But God is all over it for our family, and you can totally see him working through them, and it's just been magic.
1: Just makes
0: you are going to make me fall down this morning talking about this, by the way.
1: Well, it's a feeling of gratefulness is ultimately
0: I
1: have
0: absolutely.
1: In your story and mine. But what's that parenting moment that made you cry recently?
2: So for Father's Day, my daughter got me a little keychain that said, I will always be your baby girl, and you'll always be my hero.
1: Oh, my gosh.
2: And then after I read it, she said, you'll always be my hero, and her little daddy, give me anything I want, boys. And I broke.
0: Yeah. When you see your kids loving you like that, like you love them, like when they start getting the depth to really love you like that, my gosh, friend, congratulations. It's magic.
2: I know. It broke my heart. She's almost 10.
1: Wow. That's, you know what? And that is so encouraging to see that at such a young age.
2: Yeah, I know it.
0: I am happy to tell you, as a big old daddy's girl, it never changes. Never. She will love you like that forever.
2: I definitely look forward to it.
0: And I love that you shared that with us, because I know that you're like this big old rough and tumble man. So thank you for sharing.
2: Yeah, you can say that.
0: You can take the most rough and tumble man ever, but when their little girl is looking at them telling them that you will always be my hero,
1: wrapped
0: done.
1: Around their finger, man.
0: Yes,
1: wrapped
0: done.
1: Around their finger.
0: Hey, have a great day. Enjoy her.
2: That's exactly right.
0: You're breaking me this morning, dude. I need a break. We need to do something fun.
3: You're waking up with Tara and Ryan Fox. On the Wolf.
1: Nothing like family, though. Nothing like family.
0: That's for sure.
1: Tonight at 6 o'clock in Arlington, it's a big World Cup match, Tara. Japan taking on Sweden. And we've celebrated on the show by trying delicacies from all the Dallas World Cup teams. This morning, Tara, are you ready?
0: Ooh.
1: I'm about to wow you with an authentic taste of Sweden.
0: Ooh, I can't wait.
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5: Fort Worth is still dealing with a crash on the southbound side of 35W at Meacham Boulevard. It's blocking the left lane. Some good news, though. Drivers are getting by pretty easy. Only a minute or two delay from Western Center Boulevard. And in Dallas, on the northbound side of 35 at Saner, the right side of the express lanes is blocked due to construction, and that has traffic moving at a stop-and-go pace. I'm Junior Caruso on 99.5 The Wolf.
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12: Osteoporosis affects millions of people in the United States and around the world. It's a disease that basically causes someone's bones to become weak, brittle, and porous, which can increase their risk of fractures. Now, the good news here is there are things you can do other than, or in addition to, taking medications to prevent fractures before it's too late. One is to up your intake of calcium and vitamin D. You also want to eat more protein. One functional medicine dietitian told us that that helps build muscle, and if you're building muscle strength, then you are also building bone strength. You want to be mindful of your workouts. The best ways to build bone density, one therapist told us, are going to be resistance exercises like lifting weights, and also exercises that make your bones take a bit of an impact, such as jumping or even running, just loading the bones a little bit more. I'm Dr. Sanjay Gupta, helping you live a better life.
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0: Miranda Lambert, Texas Country 99.5 The Wolf. It's a Wake Up with the Wolf show with Tara and Ryan.
1: World Cup Mania in Arlington tonight. It is Sweden versus Japan. Are you ready, Tara? I'm about to wow you with an authentic taste of Sweden.
0: I can't wait.
1: Right up here in our studio.
0: I don't know that I've ever had Sweden food. Oh. Swedish? Sweden?
1: Coming up.

0: Lukey Combs, Texas Country. 99.5 The Wolf. It is the Wake Up with the Wolf show with Tara and Ryan. 8:49 coming up at 9:40. Your chance to win tickets to see Dan and Shay at Dos Equis Pavilion. And good morning to my neighbors in Sexy Saxy. Appreciate y'all waking up with the Wolf this morning. I've composed myself. Let's have some fun now. You're trying to break me this morning.
1: No, I'm sorry about that. No, I definitely not intentional.
0: Sorry, y'all. I cried through a commercial. I don't think I've ever done that before. Forgive me.
1: But you know what? This is what we go through, right?
0: Yeah.
1: When we lose someone we love, for sure. Let's lighten the mood here a little bit.
0: Please.
1: Team USA takes on Turkey tonight at 9 o'clock. Team USA does not have to win this game. But we want them to win this game.
0: Turkey's won 0. Yeah. Team USA has won 2.
1: You're right. They call them Turkey-ay on the broadcast.
0: Turkey-ay?
1: That's how they say it. You know what?
0: Oh.
1: I'm not going to argue with the professionals.
0: Someone Turkish, call and tell us how to correctly pronounce Turkey.
1: Yeah. All right. Tonight at 6 o'clock, though, before that, in Arlington, a big World Cup match as Japan takes on Sweden. By the way, we love seeing all these folks from all over the world.
0: We love that y'all are here.
2: Yeah. I'm feeling more and more Texan every day. I've absolutely loved it in America. Texas is the America that you see in the movies. It's great, and I love Texas. I might have to move.
0: I would agree. That's cool. Oh, please move here with
1: come
0: that voice.
1: In.
0: Yeah,
1: yes.
0: Just you need to come in. And by the way, anyone from out of the country that would like to come into the studio and read the Dr. Pepper bottle ingredients for us.
1: Okay.
0: That is my favorite. You missed it. Lars from Norway was here last week when you were on vacation, and
1: sure.
0: He read the Dr. Pepper bottle for me. He got caught up on some of the
1: ingredients
0: in there. Yeah, yeah.
1: Some of them are kind of get you messed up.
0: Yeah.
1: But if we can we play this? This is the Swedish national anthem, oh. Tara. All rise. I thought, Tara, we had that going on here underneath this because...
0: We love you too, Japan. We're not yes. playing yours yeah. on purpose. It's just he brought in Sweden food this
1: morning, of course.
0: Apparently.
1: Hey, let's have that running underneath this because I would like to present, in honor of the game tonight, Japan taking on Sweden.
0: It looks like a little charcuterie of Swedish delicacies.
1: Yes, this is an authentic taste of Sweden, Tara, because I know you haven't had it before. You're going to knock your socks off. I got them from a little place called... IKEA. You ever heard of that? IKEA?
0: Are these IKEA meatballs on this plate right now?
1: These are from IKEA.
0: Are those
1: Swedish meatballs from IKEA?
0: Do people from Sweden really eat Swedish meatballs, y'all?
1: From IKEA?
0: Well, yeah.
1: Or from anywhere? I don't know. I assume they would.
0: Sometimes it's like you assume that people from France eat French fries, but that's not true.
1: All right, we're going to leave the meatballs till last.
0: Okay.
1: First
0: what
1: of all,
0: what is this?
1: This is these are paprika Swedish potato chips.
0: I've never had a Swedish potato chip.
1: Goodbye. They sell these at IKEA, believe it or not. I didn't know that. They have a whole like market over there. Paprika. I've never had.
0: I've never not liked a potato chip, but that's good. It's different. I can't say it tastes kind of like.
1: No, it's
0: strong. I assumed it was going to be like a barbecue chip because that's the color, but.
1: All right.
0: I'm in on that.
1: All right, let's get to the meatballs.
0: Are these really Swedish?
1: These are Swedish meatballs from
0: IKEA. I don't want our Swedish friends laughing at us on the radio.
1: When you go there, they serve them with the lingonberry spread, which is kind of like a jelly. Lingonberry spread.
0: Lingonberries grow in Sweden like wild. Okay. It's kind of like grape jelly looking.
1: To be confused with dingleberries. Okay, dip that into the, I guess you dip it into the thing and then
0: sure.
1: you. Okay, here we go.
0: Okay. Mm.
1: Ooh, that's like cranberry. I don't like the...
0: You don't like lingonberry?
1: It's very tart. The lingonberry?
0: Oh, it's delicious. It tastes like grape jelly to me.
1: But I will
0: eat
1: these...
0: put that on a roll.
1: I will eat these meatballs all day
0: but
1: long.
0: But they eat it on the meatballs, huh?
1: They eat it on the meat... They rub their meatballs down in that jelly.
0: Really?
1: And then they eat that.
0: Rhyme
1: and
0: plot.
1: Also, I brought you some milk chocolate. They call it chocolade luch.
0: Is that what they call it? Someone from Sweden, correct, Ryan.
1: Read that. What does that say?
0: Chocolade, the L's probably silent,
1: it's L-J,
0: right?
1: L-J-U-S.
0: Okay,
1: I don't know
0: hold
1: how
0: it back
1: that.
0: Up here again. Let me say
1: okay.
0: it.
1: Okay.
0: We'll make y'all laugh. Chocolade. Okay, no, if the L is silent, chocolade.
1: Juice. Chocolate juice.
0: I'm so sorry
1: take
0: to our
1: bite.
0: Swedish friends who are sitting in the car yelling at the
1: this
0: radio.
1: This will clean your palate. Chocolate okay. juice. Whatever the reason, you go to IKEA, get some meatballs while
0: ooh.
1: You're there. And look, I don't want to take sides. Good luck, Japan. Good luck, Sweden. Tonight, 6 o'clock, it's World Cup action. Let's get it on.
0: Yeah, Tara. I need some Japanese potato chips. Do those exist?
1: Oh, yeah. Ooh.
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1: By the way, I want to mention and give props to my inspiration for this segment today, my favorite Swede, Tara.
0: Oh my gosh, is that the chef from Sesame Street?
1: The Swedish chef. Thank you, sir, for all that. Okay. Coming up, it is Ryan's Court, and Trisha from Argyle let her coworker's daughter house sit for her when she was on vacation only to find a bunch of her food and other things missing when she got back. Is she wrong to want to tell her coworker what happened? We'll get into this next at 9:10 here on 99.5 The Wolf. Summertime in Texas. I don't know about you, that for us means hitting the road and seeing what is out there on the highways and byways. We love doing it with the all-new Chevy Silverado from the Fort Worth Backroads, Dallas Freeways. 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
3: In Lewisville on northbound 35 at Round Grove, there's a wreck that has two left lanes blocked and traffic is backed up to the Sam Rayburn. There's a 10-minute delay getting through the area. In Dallas, westbound 30 at Carroll, a disabled vehicle is in the left center lane. That has you moving slow from Jim Miller Road. Going to add almost 15 minutes to your travel time. I'm Junior Caruso on 99.5 The Wolf.
5: A better life with Dr. Sanjay Gupta.
6: For more than a decade, the Environmental Working Group has put out a list of the so-called Dirty Dozen. These are the non-organic produce contaminated with the highest levels of pesticides. Well, this year, spinach topped the list, followed by kale, collard, mustard greens, strawberries, grapes, nectarines, peaches, cherries, apples, blackberries, pears, potatoes, and blueberries. Now, all these fruits and vegetables are part of a healthy diet, so no one is saying you shouldn't eat them. Point is, though, you could consider buying these items organic if and when you can, and then taking extra care when you wash them. The FDA recommends rinsing all fruits and vegetables, even the ones that are organic, under running water that is slightly warmer than room temperature. Don't use soap, bleach, or any fancy produce washes. I'm Dr. Sanjay Gupta, helping you live a better life.
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19: This is Fox 4 meteorologist Allie Toriano. Partly to mostly sunny, very hot, humid, and windy today with highs near 96. Winds stay elevated overnight, lows only dropping into the mid and upper 70s. And for tomorrow, more the same with highs near 97. I'm Fox 4's Allie Toriano on 99.5 The Wolf.
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0: 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It's a Wake Up with the Wolf show with Tara and Ryan.
1: Ryan's court retrial. Trisha from Argyle let her coworker's daughter house sit for her when she was away, only to find a bunch of her food and other things missing when she got back. Is she wrong to want to tell her coworker about what happened with the daughter? We're going to get into this. Court's in session. Two songs away on The Wolf. Here's Megan Maroney.

0: we're born to
1: sing.
0: Turkey.
1: My name is Dan. So I go
2: Turkey.
3: Turkey.
2: You're pretty and you're smart. It's like Fonzie almost. Turkey.
3: I don't know why, but it goes eh, and Turkey. Not A. Not from Canada.
2: No, we all.
1: My name is Dan. I'm from
0: Quit wondering why he did it. Nothing about you needs fixing. It ain't what you are, it's what he isn't.
3: Ends with the A.
2: What's your name? What's your name?

0: Americanized by Dan, but my partner's name is Jeonseul.
1: The world is Jeonseul. Beautiful
0: things. Yes.
1: Okay. It's gonna be alright.
2: You're gonna be alright. The Wolf.
0: Yourself and you guys have like a Europe.

0: here for about 25.
1: I'm not trying to come on like
2: a spine.
0: I've been here for about 25 years. Okay. I was born in Virginia.

0: Texas Country 99.5. The Wolf, it is the Wake Up with the Wolf Show with Tara and Ryan.
1: All right, it's time now for Ryan's Court. Trisha from Argyle has a very interesting situation she needs our help on. So she says, hey, Tara and Ryan, I'm trying to decide whether I'm being reasonable or turning into one of those people on the Nextdoor app. So my family recently took a two-week vacation, but before we left, one of my coworkers suggested her 20-year-old daughter stay at her house to watch our pets and water our plants. She seemed nice, college student. However, when we got home, my husband went to the garage and immediately noticed something strange. Our giant Sam's Club snack stash looked like it had been hit by a pack of dogs. Boxes of granola bars, gone. Juice boxes, almost wiped out. So I texted her. Her response, oh yeah, LOL. I helped myself and meant to replace everything, but forgot. Then we discovered she also borrowed a few things from inside her house, a blow dryer, a couple wine glasses, nothing huge, but enough that we had to ask for them back. To her credit, she returned them immediately. But now my husband's not very happy. He wants me to tell my coworker exactly why we will never hire her daughter to house it for us ever again. I'm wanting to know if I'm wrong for wanting to go along with it and tell the coworker what happened.
2: So when my son was three, we had a teenage girl that used to babysit him, and she just destroyed the food in the house. She goes to everything. So one night we hit it, and we, my son knew about it, and he said, my mom and dad hid all the food from you this time. Well, her dad asked me about it. I'm like, yeah, your little food dozer wrecks my grocery bill every time she comes over.
1: So it got back around to the parents. Did it happen again?
2: Well, she never babysat, of course. She's married, yeah.
0: Sure she was.
1: Ryan's Court, what do you think of Jer?
3: I personally think the wine glasses is a little weird, but I otherwise don't think eating their food is wrong. Personally, from a college student, when I helped it, I don't really... You kind of think you're supposed to help yourself because you are staying at their house for,
0: yeah,
3: I'm guessing, said 2 whole weeks.
0: If you come and stay at my house, especially 2 weeks, I want you to make yourself at home. And look, she probably had a party. My only thing would be just, I don't want your dumb friends in my beds. If you have friends over, sleep on the couch. Do not get in my bed.
1: Ryan's Court, what do you think about this case?
4: Even though she did take the other stuff, she brought it back immediately when they asked. And as long as, you know, she might be a little bit of a kleptomaniac, but she didn't, like, you know, steal it.
0: Look, but at the end of the day, the husband doesn't have to go to work every single day with that coworker like Trisha does. Does she really want her to go die on this mountain and then have to be there where it's all awkward? She's in college. She's old enough to have the conversation with her. Right. You don't tell on her to her mommy.
1: But do you think the mom's going to wonder why her daughter won't get hired again down the line? Well, that'll get awkward.
0: That's better than going, your daughter ate our food and she took our wine glasses.
1: Okay. I hear your arguments, everyone, about cutting her slack for being a college student and all these things. But look, we're in the real world here.
0: Really?
1: And I got to rule in Trisha's favor because, darling, if somebody hires your daughter to house it, she leaves with half the pantry and a couple wine glasses. Mama probably needs to know about it. That girl wasn't watching the house. She was shopping at it. If you don't tell the coworker, that young lady's liable to keep treating every house sitting job like an all-you-can-eat buffet, and I simply cannot sign up on that. Case closed, Tara. Case.
0: Whatever.
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15: A better life with Dr. Sanjay Gupta.
16: They say consistency is key, but sometimes you just got to switch it up. A new study out of Harvard School of Public Health found that varying your exercise routine could add years to your life. What exercise someone did didn't matter much. What did matter was that all the exercises together worked all the muscle groups in their body. Now, an added benefit to changing things up is it can help you push through the plateau effect. That's when your body gets so efficient at doing something that you actually stop getting better at it. And we know from previous research that specializing in any one sport at a young age can make someone actually more prone to injury. And as experts we talk to point out, even elite athletes switch up things with their workouts, making sure to target strength, cardio, flexibility, balance, and doing that every single week. I'm Dr. Sanjay Gupta, helping you live a better life.
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0: Country star Kane Brown talks about his buddy, Chris Young.
1: Yeah, that was one of the things, like, before, you know, anybody even really knew who I was. You know, I just kept covering his songs, and I wanted him to notice me so bad. And the first time I met him, I met his mom as well. And I remember her telling me, like, yeah, we knew about you before, you know, anybody else, because somebody hit him up whenever I put Getting You Home on YouTube. And she listened to it and then showed Chris. Now just getting to write with him whenever, and just, it's surreal.

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0: 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It's a Wake Up with a Wolf show with Tara and Ryan.
1: Japan taking on Sweden tonight in Arlington. After that, out in California, Team USA takes on Turkey. But there's something leading up to this game we've been a little confused by.
0: Okay.
1: Tell you what it is 6 minutes from now on The Wolf. Here's Luke Bryan.

0: Country, 99.5 The Wolf. It is a Wake Up with the Wolf show with Tara and Ryan. 9:38 for your Thursday, right? Thursday?
1: That's right.
0: We want to send you to see Dan and Shay at Dos Equis Pavilion in October, caller 9. You're going to be there. 888-787-1995. Now, usually we do Battle of the Best Things We've Seen all day here, but in honor of USA and Turkey playing in the World Cup tonight, we have a little pronunciation, kind of a little lesson going on.
1: Yeah, you know, because I've been seeing all week, and you probably noticed this too, every time they bring up the USA-Turkey game that's tonight at 9 in California, they pronounce Turkey, Turkey-yay.
0: Yes, it's spelled T-U-R-K-I-H-Y, something like that.
1: So, yeah, it's
0: very confusing.
1: Never heard that before, and so we were wondering, is this the right way to say it or not? Well, luckily, we just happen to have someone on the line that knows a thing or two about this. What are you saying?
2: So I'm Turkish, and it's in the Turkish language, it's pronounced Turkiye. So the announcer is saying Turkey A, I think, is their attempt at trying to say it the Turkish way, but it's a massive fail.
0: Okay, can you say it again slower so I can hear what you're saying?
2: Yes, it's in the Turkish language, it's pronounced Turkiye.
1: Turkiye.
0: Turkiye. Turkiye.
1: It ends with the A.
2: Yeah, you were saying it correctly. It ends with kind of an it ends with the E, so it's Turkiye.
1: Turkiye.
0: Turkiye.
3: Hey.
0: What's your name?
2: So I go Americanized by Jan, but my Turkish name is Jansol.
0: Jansol.
2: Yes.
1: And where do you live now?
2: Colleyville, Texas. I've been here for about 25 years, okay. But I was born in Turkey. So the announcers pronouncing it Turkey A has been driving me a little bit nuts.
1: How torn are you about this game tonight?
2: So I went to the game last week, Turkey versus Paraguay, and I don't feel good about tonight. I am going to probably root for USA.
0: Oh, okay. All right. Well, if you're allowed to do it, we're allowed to do it.
1: That's right. That's free pass.
0: Thank you for being our official Turkish pronunciation goddess.
1: That's right.
2: Oh, my gosh. You're so welcome. You guys have a good day.
1: Who knew, right?
0: Right. Turkey.
1: So that's going on the West Coast. And then tonight here, of course, give yourself some extra time if you're around the stadium in Arlington. 6 o'clock is when that one starts. It's Japan and Sweden. Did you like your Swedish meatballs I brought in?
0: I did. Is eating Swedish meatballs from IKEA like going to McDonald's for American food? Like, are the Swedish folks that were listening, like, seriously?
1: Making fun of them? No, we're not
0: the
1: making fun.
0: The lingonberry sauce?
1: I thought it tasted great. You dipped
0: you
1: it in the
0: lingonberry? You didn't like the lingonberry sauce, though.
1: I did not like that, no, but I did like the chocolate, or whatever you call that, and you like the paprika potato chips.
0: I know, I love me some Sweden potato chips.
1: Who knew you could get all that? By the way, thank you to the inspiration, my chef buddy, for giving me the idea for that today. Just so you know.
4: That's
0: the chef from Sesame Street.
1: Thank you, Swedish chef. Appreciate you, man.
0: I'm sorry, Swedish friends. Thanks. What? Welcome to Texas.
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0: Country star Kane Brown talks about his buddy, Chris Young.
1: Yeah, that was one of the things, like, before, you know, anybody even really knew who I was. You know, I just kept covering his songs, and I wanted him to notice me so bad. And the first time I met him, I met his mom as well. And I remember her telling me, like, yeah, we knew about you before, you know, anybody else. Because somebody hit him up whenever I put Getting You Home on YouTube. And she listened to it and then showed Chris. Now just getting to write with him whenever, and just, it's surreal.

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14: Colleague of mine went to a meeting of the primetime seniors the other week. There are programs like this all over the country for people in their 60s, 70s, 80s, and beyond to stay active. It's not just something to keep older folks busy. It helps to keep their bodies in shape and their brains sharp. Showing up with a good attitude is a must, and research shows that having the right mindset actually does lead to better physical aging. So if you need some suggestions to boost your positivity, experts we talked to recommended focusing on goals, which can boost your confidence. Practice gratitude, they said. One of the seniors my colleague met told her that just waking up in the morning is, quote, better than the alternative. That's true. Focus on the things you can control. Diet and exercise. And very importantly, surround yourself with positive people, because that can be contagious. I'm Dr. Sanjay Gupta, helping you live a better life.

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1: 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How are you? Smokey on the job with you today, along with Luke Combs. 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

2, the Clip Black is going to be at opening day at the Great State Fair of Texas. He'll be performing that night. Can't wait to see him again. Smokey Sam with Zach Tom on The Wolf.

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Dutch House. Roddy Atkins is watching you. 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The Wolf Smokey right along with you with an update on Gracie, the missing giraffe. Three songs away.

0: Next Post D along with Blake. Smokey 2, Texas Country, 99.5. The Wolf with the continuing saga of Gracie, the missing giraffe. You're saying, well, wait a minute, Smokey. You said yesterday she had been found. No! Now, that came from some TV station in San Antonio. Turns out that was not true. So this giraffe, still missing, disappeared from the Cedar Hollow Ranch near San Antonio. It's about 100 miles northwest of that area. It's been missing now for quite a few days. The ranch is offering a $5,000 reward for information leading to Gracie's capture and safe return. Like she's a hostage or something. Well, gosh, I hope they find her. Now, you know, next time, climb a ladder and tie a bell around her neck.
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16: 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Ask them how the posts in their feed make them feel. These apps are built to be addictive, so kids, all of us in fact, will keep coming back for more, even when we are made to feel worse. It's bizarre. You might need to help your son or daughter reset their algorithm by unfollowing certain accounts and following or interacting with more positive ones. They might need suggestions of other healthier things to do, or to see you leading the way by example and putting your own phone away. In the run-up to bedtime, everyone's phone should go away, no questions asked. And if you need some help sort of, I guess, resetting expectations, try engaging parents of your kids' friends for a more coordinated effort. I'm Dr. Sanjay Gupta, helping you live a better life.
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That's where you got to sit while you're working today. Thank you ever so kindly. And hello to the happy little town of Azle, Texas. Azle's a Texas town that we love. We appreciate you. Miranda on The Wolf.

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The greatness of John Anderson in Texas Country, 99.5. The Wolf Smokies here. Jace Aldean, Luke Bryan together on one stage, and you could be there to see it all. I'll show you how. 6 minutes away on The Wolf.

0: It's Lee Bryce, Texas Country, 99.5. The Wolf Smokey hanging out with you. Boy, this would be a summer vacay to remember if you fly off to Vegas. See Jason Aldean and Luke Bryan together on one stage. They're calling it the Double Down Tour. Double the hits, double the fun. We've got an amazing trip for you. We'll pick up the airfare. Got a wonderful two-night hotel stay. And terrific seats for you to see Jason Aldean and Luke Bryan together with John Party. Now that's a night to remember. Text our national keyword, Jason, J-A-S-O-N, Jason. You want to text that to 95819 and you could win that trip. Yeah, good luck from the Wolf.
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11: For more than a decade, the Environmental Working Group has put out a list of the so-called Dirty Dozen. These are the non-organic produce contaminated with the highest levels of pesticides. Well, this year, spinach topped the list, followed by kale, collard, mustard greens, strawberries, grapes, nectarines, peaches, cherries, apples, blackberries, pears, potatoes, and blueberries. Now, all these fruits and vegetables are part of a healthy diet, so no one is saying you shouldn't eat them. Point is, though, you could consider buying these items organic if and when you can, and then taking extra care when you wash them. The FDA recommends rinsing all fruits and vegetables, even the ones that are organic, under running water that is slightly warmer than room temperature. Don't use soap, bleach, or any fancy produce washes. I'm Dr. Sanjay Gupta, helping you live a better life.
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29: Partly sunny to mostly sunny skies on tap today as winds crank up out of the south. High temperatures soar into those mid and upper 90s, and we will feel right around 100 degrees. That'll continue into the weekend. I'm Fox 4 meteorologist Kylie Capps on 99.5 The Wolf.
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0: Texas Country right there, Hudson Westbrook at 99.5. The Wolf Smokey's here. What can I do for you?
1: I was just wondering if you could give a shout-out to my best friend, Madison.
0: What's, I'm sorry, what was her name, Madison?
1: Mm-hmm.
0: Well, I have a daughter named Madison.
1: Oh, that's cool.
0: Yeah, she's okay. What's your name?
1: I'm Hallie.
0: Well, Hallie will take care of that for you. Now, will you give me a nice big wolf howl?
1: No.
0: Okay.

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0: Alan Jackson, Jimmy Buffett together, Texas Country 99.5. Wolf Smokey, work alongside you today. Maybe you're not working. Lucky you. It's going to get really busy a little later today in Arlington. Got another big World Cup match at Dallas Stadium. Japan and Sweden going to be duking it out. Starts at 6 o'clock tonight, so traffic on 3360 Division all around that area is going to be extra busy this afternoon, so just plan ahead. The winner tonight automatically advances to the coveted knockout round. Team USA already headed there. Yeah, they're playing Turkey tonight in L.A. at that SoFi Stadium. Turkey already has been eliminated, and the USA has clinched its spot in the knockout rounds already, so they're going to be resting a few folks. That match will get started tonight at 9.
1: It's not often two of country's biggest headline a stadium tour.
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10: For more than a decade, the Environmental Working Group has put out a list of the so-called Dirty Dozen. These are the non-organic produce contaminated with the highest levels of pesticides. Well, this year, spinach topped the list, followed by kale, collard, mustard greens, strawberries, grapes, nectarines, peaches, cherries, apples, blackberries, pears, potatoes, and blueberries. 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The FDA recommends rinsing all fruits and vegetables, even the ones that are organic, under running water that is slightly warmer than room temperature. 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
14: During the Houston Rodeo, it sold out, 73,000 people, lifetime goal of mine to play that thing. 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

Travis Smokey R, Texas Country 99.5 The Wolf. If you're in Frisco, that's a Texas town that we love. Hello, Frisco. Thanks for hanging out with us. And Bailey Zimmerman on The Wolf.

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Well, coming up in about 6 minutes, a couple songs away here on 99.5 The Wolf. 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

0: Country star Blake Shelton just loves being wherever his wife is.
1: She comes to Oklahoma, and it's not like this now, but at first, she had to have felt like, where am I? What is this place? And the same with me. You know, I go to L.A., and it's like, what is this place? Like, how do I fit in here? And I would still feel that way if she wasn't there, you know? And I think the same thing with her when she comes to Oklahoma. It's just, that's what completes the journey for us. It's just as long as we're together, it really doesn't matter.

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1: Partly sunny to mostly sunny skies on tap today as winds crank up out of the south. High temperatures soar into those mid and upper 90s, and we will feel right around 100 degrees. That'll continue into the weekend. I'm Fox 4 meteorologist Kylie Capps on 99.5 The Wolf.
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2: 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See if I can find something different to play for you. I was flipping through our date book. I see on this date in 1996, Trace Atkins' debut album, Dreamin' Out Loud, came out. Big debut for a big man. Had a lot of hits on that album, too. There's A Girl in Texas, I Left Something Turned On at Home, Every Light in the House is On, and this song, which would become his very first number one hit. This Ain't No Think a Thing, Trace Atkins. Smokey's Guilty Pleasure for today on The Wolf.

out on this day, 1996. Trace Atkins, very first number one hit there. This Ain't No Thinking Thing. Smokey's Guilty Pleasure for today on 99.5, The Wolf.

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We're so Texas, we know the right way to say Waxahachie, Sachse, Pflugerville, Watauga, and Nevada.

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1: 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The Wolf. Lunch hour rolling on. Smokies sitting beside you here. Got any extra napkins? Thanks. I'm a messy eater. You know, I used to collect coins when I was a kid. This might get your kiddo interested in the hobby, too. You can keep your eyes open for special 4th of July quarters that are in circulation right now. Now, they only minted 250,000 of these, and they feature Thomas Jefferson on one side and the Liberty Bell on the other. And the side that has Jefferson has a very special 4th of July mark on it, too. In addition to the quarters, the U.S. Mint is marking 2026 with some special pennies, which aren't for circulation, of course. Remember, we quit doing that. But there's nickels.

0: And that had been released or will be released here pretty soon. That's pretty cool.
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0: Hey, it's Smokey checking out the Wolf Concert Calendar. Scotty McCreary is coming to town. He's going to be at Billy Bob's on the 27th. Check out Willie Nelson and Family, the big outlaw music festival at the Pavilion at Toyota Music Factory. That's July 3rd. And then on July 11th, Big and Rich bring the party to Billy Bob's, Texas. And Jimmy Buffett's Coral Reefer Band is going to be at Dickie's Arena. That's on July 25th. Get all the details about all the shows anytime at 995thewolf.com.

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11: I always liken it to being in a sandbox and just like calling a bunch of friends over and we're just going to make some stuff and see what happens. And the thing I keep being reminded of is that it's called playing music. And I think a lot of the times we all forget that because it's a job as well, but it's like it's playing. It's the first word is playing guitar, playing the drums, playing music, playing. It's meant to have a playfulness quality about it.
12: A better life with Dr. Sanjay Gupta.
13: By age 35, two-thirds of American men will experience some degree of noticeable hair loss. And by age 50, about 85% of men will have significantly thinning hair. That's according to the American Hair Loss Association. Now, one dermatologist explained that hair loss can either be genetic or it can be triggered by stress, illness, surgery, medications, major life events. No matter the cause, a lot of men, understandably, are frustrated by hair loss because it seems like a loss of control. You can take great care of your scalp by all sorts of expensive lotions and potions, but that might not matter. There are some tried and true medications that might work, like minoxidil or finasteride. But another solution is just shaving it off. And I've heard more and more how liberating this can be for a lot of guys. That's the ultimate control of their appearance. I'm Dr. Sanjay Gupta, helping you live a better life.
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4: 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And she walked over to me and she had her new perfume in her hand. And she said, "Honey, do you want some of my perfume?" And then she goes, "Smell my neck." And I was like, "Dolly, I have just cried for the last 20 minutes. I am afraid I'm going to snot on you."

hanging out in Grapevine, are you? Causing trouble again? Grapevine is a Texas town that we love. You treat it nice, okay? Hey, Grapevine, thanks for spending your day with 99.5 The Wolf and Blake.

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Well, coming up in about 6 minutes, a couple songs away here at Texas Country 99.5 The Wolf. Remember a few days ago when the folks from Scotland drank Boston Dry? Well, someone important was taking notes.

0: Clay Walker sings Texas Country, 99.5 The Wolf. Smoky Rivers right along with you with a chance for you to see Dan and Shay for free. They're coming to town in October. I'll get you in about a half hour from now, right around 1:40. We welcome the folks from Japan and Sweden into town. It's their World Cup match tonight at 6 o'clock in Arlington. Good luck to both. I'm sure they won't drain the town dry like the folks from Scotland did in Boston a few days ago. Did you hear about that? Scotland was in Beantown, of course, for their World Cup match. And the fans from Scotland just about wiped out the entire beer supply over there. Seriously. Bars were running out. It caught the eye of New England Patriots owner Robert Kraft. He's now interested, after seeing that display, in taking the Patriots over to Scotland for a regular season game. And he says, judging by the way they handle their beer, he thinks that they'd be perfect for football, American style. He says Scotland seems like an untapped market.
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15: A better life with Dr. Sanjay Gupta.
13: For years, we've been talking about both the positive and negative effects of being on social media. And I would say, by and large, for older adults, social media is net positive. Not all positive, but net positive. Helps them keep in touch with friends and stay social. But for younger people, social media use, especially heavy use, tends to be net negative. In fact, according to this year's World Happiness Report, youth who use social media more than 5 hours a day reported a lower level of well-being. And researchers who study this sort of thing found that many teens wish these platforms didn't even exist, and yet they can't seem to stop using them. Experts we talked to largely suggested two things. Ideally, along with your friend group, take some time offline. Also, try to recurate your algorithm so it shows you posts that'll make you feel good. I'm Dr. Sanjay Gupta, helping you live a better life.

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8: 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And it's just a feeling of, wow, this is why I do this in the first place. I mean, it takes you back to the first time that you're on stage for four people singing over beer bottles. But then you're like, wow, I've come to this, and people really know me and know my music. And I don't know. It just sometimes overwhelms me.

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1: Partly sunny to mostly sunny skies on tap today as winds crank up out of the south. High temperatures soar into those mid and upper 90s, and we will feel right around 100 degrees. That'll continue into the weekend. I'm Fox 4 meteorologist Kylie Capps on 99.5 The Wolf.
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1: 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Well, the

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0: Ella is choosing Texas. And we appreciate you choosing Texas Country. 99.5 The Wolf, it's Smoky Rivers. Getting you in to see your favorite stars for free. Dan and Shay, been a while since they've been in town. Coming up October 22nd, they're going to be at Dos Equis Pavilion. It'll be Dan and Shay. Tyler Hubbard, too. Would you like to go? You know what? I can get you in. Yeah. It's who you know. 888-787-1995. If you are number 9, you win your way in for free from The Wolf.
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4: 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I kept covering his songs, and I wanted him to notice me so bad. And the first time I met him, I met his mom as well. And I remember her telling me, like, yeah, we knew about you before, you know, anybody else. Because somebody hit him up whenever I put Getting You Home on YouTube. And she listened to it and then showed Chris. Now just getting to write one and whenever, and just, it's surreal.
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6: For more than a decade, the Environmental Working Group has put out a list of the so-called Dirty Dozen. These are the non-organic produce contaminated with the highest levels of pesticides. Well, this year, spinach topped the list, followed by kale, collard, mustard greens, strawberries, grapes, nectarines, peaches, cherries, apples, blackberries, pears, potatoes, and blueberries. Now, all these fruits and vegetables are part of a healthy diet, so no one is saying you shouldn't eat them. Point is, though, you could consider buying these items organic if and when you can, and then taking extra care when you wash them. The FDA recommends rinsing all fruits and vegetables, even the ones that are organic, under running water that is slightly warmer than room temperature. Don't use soap, bleach, or any fancy produce washes. I'm Dr. Sanjay Gupta, helping you live a better life.
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0: What do you suppose the first thing country star Blake Shelton does after he records a song?
1: When I complete a recording, normally the first place I listen to it is just on my iPhone, believe it or not. I think you can really tell a lot about a mix and the song if you can hear it on that tiny little speaker, and if it jumps out at you, that's usually the first place I listen to it. And I know that's weird, but I feel like if you can make something sound incredible on that little tiny speaker, then you've really done something.

0: Sacks Hop, Texas Country 99.5. The Wolf Mansfield's a Texas town that we love. Howdy, Mansfield. Over in Ennis, well, Jennifer's there. She's a Wolf winner.
1: What? No way!
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1: 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Thank you, thank you.
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Chase for to see Luke Bryan and Jason Aldean together. Wow. Be a heck of a show. Be a night like no other, and you could be there 6 minutes away on 99.5 The Wolf.

0: Texas Country. Tracy Lawrence on 99.5 The Wolf. Smokey Rivers on the job with you today, or maybe you got the day off. Lucky you. Thanks for letting me hang out with you. Well, you could be in the audience at a once-in-a-lifetime show. Jason Aldean and Luke Bryan together. They're calling it the Double Down Tour. Double the star power. Double the hits. I'm going to send you right into all that action, man. Somebody's going to score a trip for two to Vegas. Airfare's taken care of, along with a sweet two-night hotel stay and terrific seats to see Jason Aldean and Luke Bryan together. Plus, special guest John Party and Chase Matthew, too. It's going to be a big night. Text the national keyword SKY, S-K-Y, SKY. 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
14: 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Ask them how the posts in their feed make them feel. These apps are built to be addictive, so kids, all of us in fact, will keep coming back for more, even when we are made to feel worse. It's bizarre. You might need to help your son or daughter reset their algorithm by unfollowing certain accounts and following or interacting with more positive ones. They might need suggestions of other healthier things to do, or to see you leading the way by example and putting your own phone away. In the run-up to bedtime, everyone's phone should go away, no questions asked. And if you need some help sort of, I guess, resetting expectations, try engaging parents of your kids' friends for a more coordinated effort. I'm Dr. Sanjay Gupta, helping you live a better life.
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0: Flo Cash, Texas Country, 99.5 The Wolf, Smokey Rivers, getting ready to scoot on out of here, but not before. Oh, hey, look. Look who's here. Jason Pullman.
1: How you doing, Smoke?
0: Stepping in next. I'm doing great. Got to check in on Elmo from Sesame Street, though.
1: Elmo?
0: Poor fella.
1: Why?
0: He made the mistake during the NBA Finals of wishing both the Knicks and the Spurs the best. Because, you know, Elmo loves everybody.
1: Of course, yeah. Elmo's got to be politically correct. Yeah.
0: But Sesame Street is in New York.
1: Oh.
0: It's kind of where it's set. And yeah. The Knicks fans weren't having it.
1: Okay, understood.
0: They gave Elmo all kinds of heck for not supporting the Knicks. So Elmo learned his lesson. And when the World Cup got underway, he was quick to support Team USA.
2: Just to be clear, Elmo wants Team USA to win, okay? Just to be clear. Don't make this a thing. Thank you.
1: Okay, all right. Well, good to know.
0: I don't think I'd be messing with Elmo, man.
1: No way.
0: Sesame Street, it isn't all fun and games, you know. No.
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15: A better life with Dr. Sanjay Gupta.
16: By age 35, two-thirds of American men will experience some degree of noticeable hair loss. And by age 50, about 85% of men will have significantly thinning hair. That's according to the American Hair Loss Association. Now, one dermatologist explained that hair loss can either be genetic or it can be triggered by stress, illness, surgery, medications, major life events. No matter the cause, a lot of men, understandably, are frustrated by hair loss because it seems like a loss of control. You can take great care of your scalp by all sorts of expensive lotions and potions, but that might not matter. There are some tried and true medications that might work, like minoxidil or finasteride. But another solution is just shaving it off, and I've heard more and more

Ragweed is Texas country at 99.5. The Wolf Smokies out of here. Jason Pullman up next. If you're in Denton, that's a wonderful little town. It's a Texas town that we love. Denton, thanks for listening to The Wolf.

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We play Texas Country 99.5, the world famous Wolf. It's Jason Pullman. So a few days ago, Bailey Zimmerman, who I'm just about to play in a second here, was making headlines for all the wrong reasons after he allegedly trashed a New Mexico hotel room, leaving behind about $16,000 in damage and an arrest warrant. He had canceled the show. He's since apologized to the resort, the fans who bought tickets, and said, "I'm taking this legal matter seriously. I'm committed to doing the work necessary to learn and grow." Obviously, that was written by his attorney, but look, we've all had days we'd love to take back. Most of us just don't end up on TMZ when it happens. So, there you go. For whatever it's worth.

0: There's Taylor on Texas Country, the world famous 99.5 The Wolf. It's Jason Pullman. So are Taylor Swift and Travis Kelce really getting married over 4th of July weekend next weekend at Madison Square Garden? Rumor caught fire after permits were filed for a massive private event around Madison Square Garden. And reports say several Chiefs players have hotel rooms booked in New York next weekend. But I don't know, maybe that's just for FIFA and the World Cup. But here's the twist. Some people close to the couple think this could all be one giant fake out. Taylor and Travis have always been great at keeping people guessing. So don't be surprised if this turns out to be a decoy and they end up getting married somewhere completely different in a very small, private, intimate wedding. But with these two, the only thing anyone seems to know for sure is that nobody really knows.
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5: A better life with Dr. Sanjay Gupta.
6: For decades, the prevailing wisdom for someone who's had a heart attack has been to put them on beta blockers for the rest of their life. But new research suggests that might not be necessary, and that the benefits of these medications probably taper off after a year or two. On the whole, and for the average person, beta blockers are very safe and very effective. But, as with any medication, they can come with a cost. A financial one, and also potential side effects. We're talking about things like fatigue, dizziness, dry mouth, dry eyes. I want to be clear when I say that you absolutely should talk to your doctor before starting or stopping any medication. Point is, if you're years out from a heart attack and you're in otherwise good health, you might want to ask your doctor about discontinuing beta blockers. You want to, of course, keep up a healthy lifestyle, diet, exercise, and sleep. I'm Dr. Sanjay Gupta, helping you live a better life.
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8: 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So they were like, you know, we obviously fully support, you know, you going out to Nashville and chasing your dream. But we also don't have the ability to kind of catch you if you fall.
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Man. My name is Jason Pullman. You're listening to Texas Country on the world famous 99.5 The Wolf. More World Cup action is headed to Arlington tonight. Japan and Sweden kick off at 6. And if you're going, just know a cheesesteak will run you about $26 and a bottle of water is $8.25. Welcome to America, where the soccer might be international, but the concession prices are as American as it gets.

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Has Gracie the giraffe finally been found in the Texas Hill Country? For days, this giraffe's been playing hide and seek. I'll tell you, coming up in less than 6 minutes.

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1: During the Houston Rodeo, it sold out 73,000 people. Lifetime goal of mine to play that thing. We finally do it. 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

0: We top out in those mid to upper 90s once again with the heat index above 100 degrees. This weekend, high temperatures approach the triple digit mark. I'm Fox 4 meteorologist Kylie Capps on 99.5 The Wolf.
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Texas Country 99.5, the world famous Wolf. It's Jason Pohlman. We've all seen this on vacation. I don't know, maybe you're guilty of doing it. People claim pool chairs at 7 or 8 o'clock in the morning. Then they disappear for hours. Well, one guest finally did something about it. Millions of people on social media are debating whether she's a genius or a pool Karen. We'll talk about what she did coming up in 7 minutes.

0: Texas Country 99.5, The Wolf. It's Jason Pullman. Hey, can we all agree on one thing? If you get to the pool, you're on vacation, you throw your towel on a chair or two, run to grab a drink or go to the restroom, you come right back, no problem. But when somebody in your party, you know, sets their alarm for 6 or 7 o'clock in the morning, they claim 4 or 5 chairs with towels, then y'all disappear until lunch or 1 o'clock in the afternoon. Sorry, I'm calling BS on that. Those chairs aren't reserved. They're empty. They're empty until you shut. Come on. Well, one woman on vacation finally had enough. She walked around the pool deck, pulled every towel off of the reserved chairs, and social media has completely lost its mind. Some people are calling her a pool Karen. Others are calling her a hero. I think vacation pool chairs should be first come, first served. If you're not using it, you don't own it. I just think that's selfish. What do you think? 888-787-1995.
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4: We've got some unwinding traffic getting into Louisville. They just wrapped up some maintenance work on 35 northbound approaching the Sam Rayburn Tollway, so that's been recovering. We've got a Denton County accident on 35W into the North Lake and Argyle area. There's a northbound accident right before 407, the left lane blocked, and that's pretty solid back from 114. I'm Katie London on 99.5 The Wolf.
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14: There are lots of things you can measure to get an idea of how healthy you are at any given moment. Temperature, heart rate, blood pressure, just to name a few. But how about how healthy you will be and how long you're likely to live? According to a new study out of the University at Buffalo, two simple strength tests are pretty accurate at predicting longevity in older women. One is hand grip strength, and the other is how quickly people can stand up from a seated position without using their arms. By the way, I remember interviewing former President Jimmy Carter when he was quite old and being really impressed how he just popped out of the chair without using his arms. Not a lot of older people can actually do that. But I think the message here is that maintaining strength as you age is going to help you perform everyday activities, but also help you avoid injury and stay independent. I'm Dr. Sanjay Gupta, helping you live a better life.
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We play Texas country on the world famous 99.5 The Wolf. It's Jason Pullman. Okay, I've got three words for you. And really, this is the perfect date night. Dan and Shay. I'd spend 10,000 hours, 10,000 more. They're going to be here under our Texas stars at Dos Equis on October 22nd. It's really the, it'll be perfect weather for that. Caller 9, let's get you on the Wolf guest list. 888-787-1995.

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0: 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It's Jason Pullman, Texas Country on 99.5 The Wolf.
1: Are you there?
0: I'm here, Chris in Lake Whitney. What are you up to?
1: I'm just waiting for my wife to get home. She's coming home from Claiborne. She's actually listening to you right now.
0: How do you know she's listening to me?
1: Because she wants to go to Dan and Shay.
0: Oh, okay. What's her name there, Chris?
1: Lacey Brown.
0: When's the last time you guys had a date night? You can be honest with me.
1: The smokeout at AT&T Stadium.
0: Oh, yeah. That was fun, wasn't it? I mean, it was hot, but it was fun.
1: Yeah, well, until we got rushed out during Cole Wetzel.
0: Wow, what happened?
1: The storms come in, those tornadoes hit.
0: Oh, that's right. I forgot about that. God, that was a crazy weather weekend, too.
1: Yeah, it was.
0: Well, anyway, I've got you and Lacey on the Wolf guest list, October 22nd, under our Texas Stars at Dos Equis for Dan and Shay. What do you want to say to Lacey right now, just in case she's listening?
1: Baby, I love you, and we're going to go to Dan and Shay.
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3: 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Scotty McCreary is coming to town. He's going to be at Billy Bob's on the 27th. Check out Willie Nelson and Family, the big outlaw music festival at the Pavilion at Toyota Music Factory. That's July 3rd. And then on July 11th, Big and Rich bring the party to Billy Bob's, Texas. And Jimmy Buffett's Coral Reefer Band is going to be at Dickey's Arena. That's on July 25th. Get all the details about all the shows anytime at 99.5thewolf.com.
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6: There is a Grand Prairie accident, 360 northbound at Riverside Parkway. It's stop and go there from Carrier. Southbound 360 is also building up from 183 coming down toward Trinity Boulevard. There's a Grapevine 121 northbound accident in Main Street. That's stop and go back from 360. And one in the Argyle area, North Lake 35W northbound at 407. The left lane blocked, slowing things back toward 114. I'm Katie London on 99.5 The Wolf.
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18: A better life with Dr. Sanjay Gupta.
19: By age 35, two-thirds of American men will experience some degree of noticeable hair loss. And by age 50, about 85% of men will have significantly thinning hair. That's according to the American Hair Loss Association. Now, one dermatologist explained that hair loss can either be genetic where it can be triggered by stress, illness, surgery, medications, major life events. No matter the cause, a lot of men, understandably, are frustrated by hair loss because it seems like a loss of control. You can take great care of your scalp by all sorts of expensive lotions and potions, but that might not matter. There are some tried and true medications that might work, like minoxidil or finasteride. But another solution is just shaving it off, and I've heard more and more how liberating this can be for a lot of guys. That's the ultimate control of their appearance. I'm Dr. Sanjay Gupta, helping you live a better life.
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31: I had tears everywhere and like snot everywhere because I was crying. And she walked over to me and she had her new perfume in her hand. And she said, "Honey, do you want some of my perfume?" And then she goes, "Smell my neck." And I was like, "Dolly, I have just cried for the last 20 minutes. I am afraid I'm going to snot on you."

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8: This is Fox 4 meteorologist Kylie Capps. Tonight will feature partly cloudy to mostly clear skies with a stray shower possible, especially for northern parts of North Texas. Temperatures by tomorrow morning in those upper 70s as strong south winds take over for the next several days. By tomorrow afternoon, we top out in those mid to upper 90s once again with the heat index above 100 degrees. This weekend, high temperatures approach the triple digit mark. I'm Fox 4 meteorologist Kylie Capps on 99.5 The Wolf.
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10: Riding the back roads, going to barbecue cook-offs, watching high school football. 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

Ennis. Ennis is another Texas town we love on 99.5, the world famous Wolf. It's Jason Pullman. Hey, did you see what FIFA has done to Jerry World? Now, it doesn't even look like the same stadium anymore. And one of the biggest changes isn't on the field. I'll tell you what they changed. Coming up at 5:11.

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There's George, straight up at 5 on Texas Country, 99.5, the world-famous Wolf. It's Jason Pullman. Hey, Jerry World just got a little less Jerry. FIFA has made another big change to Dallas Stadium before tonight's Japan-Sweden match in Arlington. So what did they do this time? Find out at 5:10.

are so many people moving to DFW? 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

0: Hey, it's Jason. This is Texas Country on 99.5, the world famous Wolf. FIFA just made another change to Dallas Stadium. And this one is about as North Texas as it gets. Okay, so first they came in, they tinted the stadium windows. Apparently that wasn't enough because of the glare through those windows. We know we're Cowboys fans, or at least we try to be. So for tonight's Japan-Sweden World Cup match at 6, FIFA has now installed giant blackout curtains to block that famous evening sun that blasts right through the stadium. We've obviously been complaining about this for years and years. Hey, Jerry, maybe just leave the curtains up when the season starts, please? It's not like we could play any worse.
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5: Well, there is now a West Fort Worth accident, I-30 westbound at Ridgely, and that is going to take up two of the left lanes, causing about a 20-minute backup from Montgomery Street. We still have this one, Denton County, 35W northbound at 407, keeping that slow from 114. Dallas, 75 south and Knox Henderson, got a stall in that left center lane. It's stop and go back toward Northwest Highway. I'm Katie London on 99.5 The Wolf.
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12: A better life with Dr. Sanjay Gupta.
13: There are lots of things you can measure to get an idea of how healthy you are at any given moment. Temperature, heart rate, blood pressure, just to name a few. But how about how healthy you will be and how long you're likely to live? According to a new study out of the University at Buffalo, two simple strength tests are pretty accurate at predicting longevity in older women. One is hand grip strength, and the other is how quickly people can stand up from a seated position without using their arms. By the way, I remember interviewing former President Jimmy Carter when he was quite old and being really impressed how he just popped out of the chair without using his arms. Not a lot of older people can actually do that. But I think the message here is that maintaining strength as you age is going to help you perform everyday activities, but also help you avoid injury and stay independent. I'm Dr. Sanjay Gupta, helping you live a better life.
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that way. Texas Country 99.5, the world famous Wolf. Maybe you're headed to Japan versus Sweden in Arlington at Dallas Stadium. Maybe you're just stuck in traffic. Either way, traffic won. You nil.

We play Texas Country, 99.5 The Wolf. It's Jason Pullman. Team USA takes the pitch against Turkey tonight at 9 o'clock. Now, listen, a few years ago, 9 o'clock at night, that wasn't a big deal at all. I've got a almost six-month-old baby at home. His name is Marco. 9 o'clock now feels like midnight to us. So I want to be patriotic. I really do, but there's a decent chance we're asleep before the first water break stoppage.

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0: Texas country, the world famous 99.5 The Wolf. It's Jason Pullman. Japan and Sweden kick things off at Dallas Stadium in Arlington in about 20-ish or so minutes. If you're heading out, we apologize in advance about the concession prices. A beer is going to set you back somewhere between $16.95 and $19, depending on what you're drinking. But do yourself a favor. Grab something called Shinerbach while you're here, because nothing says welcome to Texas like paying airport prices for a beer in Jerry Jones' living room. Right, Jerry?
1: We'll be all in. I would anticipate we'll be all in.
0: Yeah, thanks.
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6: Just got a couple of issues cleared away from 75 right around Lovers. There was a northbound stall. That's gone. Southbound still unwinding from an earlier accident that we had clear. Looks like we've got a report of one in Richardson on 75 South approaching Spring Valley, and that's going to be stacked up back from Campbell. They cleared a West Fort Worth accident, I-30 westbound at Ridgemar, so that's still recovering from Montgomery Street. I'm Katie London on 99.5 The Wolf.
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16: Few people now have asked me about a TikTok trend that they've come across. It's called 75 Hard. The challenge was created by entrepreneur and author Andy Frisella, who calls it a, quote, transformative mental toughness program and an Ironman for your brain. So here's what it entails. Eat a structured diet with no alcohol, drink a gallon of water, read 10 pages of nonfiction, take a progress photo, and complete two 45-minute workouts, one of them outdoors, every day for 75 days. Quite a challenge. We asked CNN fitness contributor Dana Santis about this, who reminded us that sustainable fitness isn't about punishment or proving discipline through extremes. It's about building habits that integrate into your lifestyle in a way that feels supportive and repeatable. If you ask me, that's going to be the key to long-term success. I'm Dr. Sanjay Gupta, helping you live a better life.
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1: I had tears everywhere and like snot everywhere because I was crying. And she walked over to me and she had her new perfume in her hand. And she said,

Garland. Garland is another Texas town we love on 99.5 The Wolf. It's Jason Pullman. Sweden and Japan are going to be kicking it around in just a few minutes in Arlington. And Team USA takes the pitch against Turkey tonight at 9. Listen, I'd love to watch the whole thing, but with an almost six-month-old at home, 9 o'clock is dangerously close to overtime.

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0: It's 6 o'clock in Texas country. The

Hey, my name is Jason Pullman. You know you've made it in Texas when you're selling out Billy Bob's, the world's largest honky-tonk. This guy has done it twice. Hudson Westbrook, September 18th and 19th. And yeah, we've got your sold-out tickets when we get closer to both of those shows.

Our Lone Star is a symbol of pride, recognized around the world, and we're flying the flag. 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

0: Texas country, the world famous 99.5 The Wolf. It's Jason Pullman. We've all seen this on vacation. I don't know, maybe you're guilty of doing it. You walk down to the pool, every good chair has a towel on it, but nobody's actually there. Well, one woman has gone viral on social media, and she said, you know what, finally, not today, and started removing the towels from all the empty reserved chairs. Hey, if you're gone for hours, it's not your chair. That's just a towel with entitlement issues. Do you agree? I mean, can you reserve a chair just by putting a towel on it for hours?
1: No, no, absolutely not.
2: Hell no. They got to keep that stuff up there. Those chairs are free to everybody.
0: That's right. If you show up and there's a towel on it, that towel's been sitting there for 3 or 4 or 5 hours, too bad. Pick up yeah. that towel, take it off like that woman did, and that chair is yours.
2: That's right. She's my hero.
0: And when you're on vacation, somebody wakes up really early in the morning, and they end up putting towels on 4, 5, or 6 chairs to reserve them, but then they don't show up for 4 or 5 hours. They don't own the chairs. They shouldn't be allowed to do that.
3: Yeah, I agree, but just depending on how big the guy is, too.
0: That reserved the chair.
3: Yeah.
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7: A couple of accidents slowing up the Fort Worth Drive. There is a 35W northbound wreck at I-30 that's blocking the left lane. So delays stretching back toward Allen Avenue. And then it's going to stay slow, continuing all the way up northbound to Meacham, where a couple of left lanes there are taken up. North Loop 820, we have one westbound after Mark 4. Arlington 360 north at I-20, a crash here, only letting the center lane through. So that's backed up slightly beyond Camp Wisdom. I'm Katie London on 99.5 The Wolf.
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13: So many memories just riding around and seeing the country stars on billboards, promoting albums, and just, I remember thinking, gosh, if only I could ever be on a billboard one day.
14: A Better Life with Dr. Sanjay Gupta.
15: There are lots of things you can measure to get an idea of how healthy you are at any given moment. Temperature, heart rate, blood pressure, just to name a few. But how about how healthy you will be and how long you're likely to live? According to a new study out of the University at Buffalo, two simple strength tests are pretty accurate at predicting longevity in older women. One is hand grip strength, and the other is how quickly people can stand up from a seated position without using their arms. By the way, I remember interviewing former President Jimmy Carter when he was quite old and being really impressed how he just popped out of the chair without using his arms. Not a lot of older people can actually do that. But I think the message here is that maintaining strength as you age is going to help you perform everyday activities, but also help you avoid injury and stay independent. I'm Dr. Sanjay Gupta, helping you live a better life.
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1: So many memories just riding around and seeing the country stars on billboards promoting albums. 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

Texas Country, 99.5 The Wolf. It's Jason Pullman. So tonight, Japan and Sweden, they're already underway at Dallas Stadium in Arlington. Then at 9, it's Team USA against Turkey. There's just something different about watching your country take the pitch in a World Cup on home soil. Let's go Team USA.

We play Texas Country. 99.5 The Wolf. Jason Aldean. Luke Bryan. Las Vegas. We're covering the tickets, the flights, the hotel, the whole dang thing. Your chance to win the trip happens tonight at 6:39. Gotta go.

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This is the world famous Texas Country on 99.5 The Wolf. It's Jason Pullman. It's not every day Jason Aldean and Luke Bryan share the same stage, especially in Las Vegas. We're sending you and a guest to Vegas with flights, a two-night hotel stay, and tickets to see the Double Down Tour with John Party and Chase Matthew. Okay, it's a national contest. You might as well try to win this trip right now. 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And I hope you win.

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6: Couple of accidents slowing up the Fort Worth Drive. There is a 35W northbound wreck at I-30 that's blocking the left lane. So delays stretching back toward Allen Avenue. And then it's going to stay slow, continuing all the way up northbound to Meacham, where a couple of left lanes there are taken up. North Loop 820, we have one westbound after Mark 4. Arlington 360 north at I-20, a crash here, only letting the center lane through. So that's backed up slightly beyond Camp Wisdom. I'm Katie London on 99.5 The Wolf.
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20: 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Ask them how the posts in their feed make them feel. These apps are built to be addictive, so kids, all of us in fact, will keep coming back for more, even when we are made to feel worse. It's bizarre. You might need to help your son or daughter reset their algorithm by unfollowing certain accounts and following or interacting with more positive ones. They might need suggestions of other healthier things to do, or to see you leading the way by example and putting your own phone away. 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And if you need some help sort of, I guess, resetting expectations, try engaging parents of your kids' friends for a more coordinated effort. I'm Dr. Sanjay Gupta, helping you live a better life.
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16: Our influences kind of run the gamut. There's a lot of us in the band, and we listen to all kinds of different stuff. So there's everything from country, you know, Alabama, to Motown. Trevor grew up in Detroit, so he had a lot of that. So there's a lot of pop, a lot of rock. I think Brad was a big Guns N' Roses fan. It runs the gamut, and I think you can kind of see that when you come see our show and hear our whole, like, body of work and all our songs. We cover all the bases, I think.

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1: When I decided to move, I was kind of running out of my lease in Boone, where I was no longer a student at the time. I decided to leave Boone, and I had just recently dropped out with 21 hours left to pursue music. And my parents have always been very supportive, and they don't make a ton of money. So they were like, you know, we obviously fully support, you know, you going out to Nashville and chasing your dream. But we also don't have the ability to kind of catch you if you fall.

This is Hazlitt, Texas Country. Hazlitt, thank you for listening tonight. My name is Jason Pullman. I'm headed home to watch Team USA tonight take on Turkey, or at least the first half. I mean, 6 months ago, I would have stayed awake. I wouldn't even thought twice about it. But now with an almost 6 month old at home, Marco decides our bedtime. Okay. All right. Good night. Vicky and Nightwolf is coming up next. The station is 99.5 The Wolf. 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